0: Alicia Keys, If I Ain't Got You, on 1FM 91.3, Good Times Greatest Hits. And that song tied together the three facts: the death of Aaliyah, also the September 11 attacks, as well as Bridgerton. That's right. The events of Aaliyah's death, as well as 9/11 attacks, inspired Alicia Keys to write that song. And it was also featured on Queen Charlotte, a Bridgerton story soundtrack in 2023. Hope you're enjoying the music. Jules with you on a Sunday all the way till 2 o'clock today. It's a Mother's Day special. And, you know, coming up, you know, moms, well, I do as well. Moms love desserts. And, you know, people keep saying to us all, skip the dessert. You know, you got to save your calories. But what if I told you that was a hack to having your cake and eating it too? Right after your meal, and how you can slow burn off your calories from the dessert. Stay tuned to find out that hack, the very handy hack, coming up right next.
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0: It's a wonderful 91.3 Good Times Greatest Hits. Nelly Furtado, I'm Like a Bird. Everybody have fun tonight from Wang Tung before that on this Sunday morning. It's the 10th of May. Jules with you all the way till 2 o'clock today. And here is a hack if you want to have your cake and eat it too. I know it's a really weird saying, but you know, eating a dessert, usually people say don't do it because it's got, it's just too much sugar. You're going to crash and burn and, you know, your energy level is not going to be great. But you know what? Here's a hack for you. Apparently, if you eat a dessert immediately after a high protein meal, it will turn the sugar into slow burn energy instead of fat. How about that? Okay, so it's not just what you eat, okay? It's the order that changes everything. So when you start your meal with protein, like eggs or chicken, fish, steak, whatever your protein of choice, your body will slow your digestion down. So then that changes how sugar hits your system. So instead of a fast spike when you take a sugar or your dessert, you get a slower, steadier release. And so you will get a less of a sugar crash. You know how like you get into that food coma, you just like feel really, really sluggish after. You get more stable energy and you get a better control over your cravings. So protein acts like a natural buffer, helping your body handle carbs in a smarter way. All right. So remember to have your dessert after your protein. So start your meal off with protein, okay? Not too much carbs. Just, you know, anything of choice, as I said. Fish, steak, chicken. Okay, just eat that. And then you have your dessert. And you will have a big difference, you will find. Let me know if that works for you. All right, it's still to come. A throwback from ABBA. Take a chance of me. So just stay right here. You know what to do.
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1FM 91.3, good morning to you. That is Tracy Chapman and Fast Car. It's the 10th of May. Happy Mother's Day. Jules with you all the way till 2 o'clock today. Yes, I'll be at the Car Expo with FD later, so come and catch us having some fun, okay? All right, it is Mother's Day, and I reckon, you know, it's also about that time for you to get out and get some steps in, start off your Sunday morning with a walk. And, you know, for a change, and since it's Mother's Day,

0: take mom on it. Okay. Maybe you have to slow your steps a little bit, but it's okay. The company is going to be completely worth it. 100%. So take a walk with mom today, this morning. Still to come, music to take with you on a walk, cameo with Word Up as well as Ray Parker Jr. Good morning to you.
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0: 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Maybe you have to slow your steps a little bit, but it's okay. 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
2: Yo, good morning. It's Jules with you on this early Sunday morning. And, well, I'm going to be at the Car Expo in a little while, so I will see you there. But before I rush up there, we've got some great tracks as well as some food news for you this hour. Yes! Listen out for Lionel Richie for starters. And one of the sexiest guys in rock and roll, Lenny Kravitz, I'm talking about. Yep.

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1: And Blue. Yeah, stick around for that one. Coming up next, but it's a Bananarama. 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Good morning and happy Mother's Day.

0: It's 1FM 91.3, The Sounds of Blue with One Love, taken from the album One Love, way back from October 2002. How you doing today? Good morning to you. Sunday with Jules continues in this hour with some food talk and talking about food. Next month is the school holidays. And if your kiddo loves food, well, here's something. Here's a workshop that you might want to check out. They have a workshop to create your own chocolate brownie in a form of a potted plant while discovering how a cacao fruit is turned into the chocolate that we know and love. And this is happening at the Singapore Botanic Gardens, Jacob Ballas Children's Garden, Friday 19th of June, 10 a.m. to 11:30 a.m. It's called Garden Delights Flowerpot Brownie, which is a culinary workshop for kids. All right, sounds pretty interesting. If your kiddo loves food brownie as well as science, well, this is a little bit of a learning experience that you might want to have him or her check out and take part in. Just head on to, Garden Delights and search for it and under NParks, I believe. Go Google it, okay? go.gov.sg/Garden Delights-19 June 26. Got that? I think the easiest is just Google Garden Delights 19 June or Singapore Botanic Gardens there. Okay, and I hope you can sign up for it because spots are limited. And I know they usually have really, really fun ones at the Singapore Botanic Gardens. Okay, so go check it out and let me know if you managed to get your kid in there. Also, still to come, the sounds of Sinead O'Connor, beautiful, beautiful voice, as well as the beautiful South. Stay with me.
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0: It's Robbie Williams with Angels from the album Live Through a Lens. Good morning to you. Jules with you in this Sunday morning as usual. And what's not usual is I will be rushing down to the car expo after this. So I will see you there 10 to 2 with FD. We're going to have some fun. So come join us, okay? Now, in this food hour, we're going to do a quick one. Which condiments should you refrigerate? Do you put your honey in the fridge? No. Do you put your vinegar in the fridge? No. What about your mustard and ketchup? Should those go in the fridge or stay out? Well, apparently those are fine to be left outside. You don't need to refrigerate it, but you can do so for longer lasting flavor. They do have acidity in them, like vinegar and mustard and ketchup as well. What do you put in a fridge then? Jam, because it spoils quickly at room temperature. If opened and it's left without refrigeration for more than 48 hours, please do discard it. And if you take a salsa as well, there's low acidity in salsa, which means it spoils faster. Use within approximately 2 weeks or so, okay? And this is according to America's Test Kitchen. So taking to mind that our temperatures here are much higher than the ones in the Americas. Okay, that's about it. I think, what else, what other condiments are there? Let me know if I've missed anyone out. Text me at JulesDoesSG. I would love to hear from you. All right, still to come. Stick around for a throwback from Irene Cara. Fame, coming up next.
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0: 1FM 91.3, the sounds of George Benson, and nothing's going to change my love for you on this Sunday morning. Hello, how are you doing today? It is the 10th of May, Jules with you, and I'm just got to rush off down to the car expo. So I'm just going to leave you with this very quick thing, okay? On behalf of all mummies, on this Mother's Day, I will say to you, in case no one told you today, I am proud of you. So very proud. All right, I'll catch you at the car expo in just a little while. So in the meantime, enjoy music coming your way from Lionel Richie, Matchbox 20, as well as Edwin McCain. Stay right here.
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1: Good morning, it's 10.02. It's the morning drive this morning here at the Car Expo. We're at halls 4 and 5 of the wonderful Singapore Expo. And this whole Car Expo is organized by SPH Media. I'm the Flying Dutchman.
2: And I'm Jules. I flew down here for my morning show.
1: I know, you were like teleporting.
2: I know, right? I'm so good. Because the traffic was very good.
1: Oh, you're lucky. 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It's the biggest car show in Singapore, and it's back. 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
1: 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Ooh. A lot of people are thinking of changing to the EVs, even the hybrids. Everything you need to know is here in one place. So make sure you make it down. It's the Flying Dutchman and Jules with you from now right through till 2 p.m.
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0: That's Michael Bublé on your Sunday morning. Thanks so much for having 1FM on. It's the Flying Dutchman and Jules with you. We're at the Car Expo at Singapore Expo Halls 4 and 5 this weekend. 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
1: Okay. Now, also, we've got gifts with purchases. Every new or pre-owned car purchase, you'll get SPC vouchers worth up to $1,000. 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
0: Absolutely. 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
1: Especially now, you know, petrol.
0: Ooh,
1: very expensive.
0: Good stuff, good stuff. Those vouchers are given away as long as stocks last, okay? So bear that in mind. Come on down. It's Mother's Day, and I reckon that this is ideal. Bring the mother down with you, right? Whether that's your wife or your mom.
1: Okay.
0: Because it's Mother's Day.
1: Yep.
0: It's time for you to buy her a car.
1: I would so love to be that mother who receives the car.
0: Don't you think so?
1: Oh,
0: Mother's
1: absolutely.
0: Day. The ultimate
1: present.
0: Gift. Moms, you're going to agree with me on this. The ultimate gift is a new car.
1: Yes, 100%.
0: Why not? So guys, come on. Step forward, buy the mom a car today.
1: Show your love.
0: And make sure we come and see you at the Car Expo Halls 4 and 5. We are in Hall 4. We're at the back of Hall 4. Just look for Subaru and Nissan. We're right behind Subaru and Nissan, so you'll see us here at the back of Hall 4. Come on down, take a picture. We'd love to meet you, okay? So make sure you come down to the Car Expo Halls 4 and 5, Singapore Expo. You're listening.
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0: NSYNC and Pop. It's 10:31 here on your Sunday morning. It is Mother's Day. Happy Mother's Day to all the mothers.
1: Happy Mother's Day to you too, MD.
0: Oh, yes, you're a mom. I'm not a mom, but yeah, I'll take.
1: Oh, yeah, your turn will come next month for Father's Day.
0: Oh, really? Is next month Father's Day?
1: Yes, it is.
0: Children, do you remember? Next month is Father's Day, just to let
1: attention.
0: You all know.
1: Yes, yes.
0: Don't forget now.
1: But more importantly, it's Mother's Day today.
0: It is Mother's Day today. And we are at the Car Expo.
1: Yep.
0: We're at Singapore Expo Halls 4 and 5. We are actually located at the back of Hall 4. Just look for the big Subaru and Nissan balloons, and we are right behind
1: that. That's right. Come by and take pictures with us. Say hi. We'd love to you know, have a little chat with you.
0: Yeah, and we've got some goodies for you as well. Mm. If you want to come by, take a picture with us, make sure you do that. All the brands are here. Anybody who is anybody in the car industry is here. We have got something like 49 brands of new and pre-used cars.
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0: Yeah, the winner is going to be drawn today at 7 p.m. at the organizer's booth. 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
1: Definitely something to look forward to.
0: Yeah, something to look forward to. Who doesn't want $8,000 in cash?
1: Yeah, you can come and tell me. And then, you know, if you do win that prize, you can share with me. Oh, give it all to me.
0: Wow.
1: I'll totally take it.
0: Nice one, Jules.
1: Yeah. And also the first 30 shoppers daily will receive a $10 SPC cash voucher. You need to buy a minimum purchase of $80 on car accessories, which is quite easy to do in a single receipt.
0: Absolutely.
1: And all vouchers are also while stocks last.
0: So there you go. Make sure you come down to the Car Expo. We are at Singapore Expo Halls 4 and 5. The Car Expo is going to be here all the way through till 9 p.m. tonight. Every single brand that means anything in the car industry is represented here this year, so it's well worth the trip down, okay? Especially with what's happening in the world today and a lot of people thinking of going to EVs. We have got everything that is EV worthy here within Halls 4 and 5. So we'll see you here at the Car Expo. Make sure you come by and say hello, because we have some goodies for you if you do that. We do want to take some pictures with you and meet you as well. We are at the back of Hall 4. Look for Subaru and Nissan balloons. We are right behind them, okay? It's the Flying Dutchman and Jules on 1FM 91.3.
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0: Hey, it's the Flying Dutchman and Jules. We're at the Car Expo at Singapore Expo Halls 4 and 5 this weekend, and it runs all the way through till 9 o'clock tonight. It's an amazing car expo. Anyone who's anyone in the car industry is here, and you guys have really got to come down and experience some of the amazing deals.
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0: Oh, good stuff. Nice stuff. So that's all there for you. Remember that the Car Expo's official fuel and lubricant partner is SPC. We say a big thank you to SPC for getting involved this year. There is a trivia quiz going on.
1: Amazing stuff. You can win hourly prizes worth up to $50. Just join the Friends of SPH community and participate in this trivia quiz.
0: Okay.
1: It happens from 1 to 6 p.m.
0: Okay.
1: Today. Terms and conditions apply, of course.
0: Nice stuff. So make sure you get involved in that. Also, the other thing you want to come down, there is a car brand called Kronenzeg.
1: Okay, sounds very fancy.
0: Very fancy. It's very fancy. For those of you who are motorheads, you will understand the Kronenzeg. It is a very uniquely designed car. Mm-hmm. It is a car buyer's car.
1: Okay, so how much does this car cost?
0: $8 million.
1: No.
0: Yes.
1: Did you say that again, please?
0: Apparently, it's $8 million.
1: I can buy a house with that, you know.
0: And right now, there are people queuing up.
1: Wow.
0: Just to have the right to take a picture of this car.
1: Okay. Right. So where is this car again?
0: It's just to the right of us.
1: Okay.
0: A designed car. Mm-hmm. It is a car buyer's car.

0: We're taking a look at an $8 million car. So you want to come on down. It is the Car Expo, Singapore Expo, halls 4 and 5. Make sure you come down. Come down, take a picture, come and say hi. We've got gifts for you as well. Just we are at the back of hall 4. Look for the Nissan and Subaru balloons. We are right behind Nissan and Subaru balloons. You can't miss us. Come on by, say hello. We'd love to give you some of our premiums. We'd love to meet you. So make sure you stop by. Yeah, the Car Expo. You must come down and be part of it here on 1FM 91.3.
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1: The Flying Dutchman and Jules with you here on your Sunday morning. Happy Mother's Day to all the moms. Hope you're having a great day. Hope the husband's getting down to doing everything and you are just sitting on the couch going, baby, could you get me that?
2: And also buy me a new car.
1: Baby, could you get me that? Baby, can we go to the car expo? Because I want a new car.
2: All right.
1: I'd love to meet anyone who comes here and buys a car for a mom.
2: And yeah, and he goes like, yeah, I just want my my wife a car because yeah, she's been such a terrific mom.
1: How about a $9.5 million Koenigsegg, which is right there.
2: Yeah.
1: $9.5 million.
2: I'll just take the cash. Thank you.
1: Yeah, I'm sure you would too. 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
1: Everybody.
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1: So make sure you come on down. Lots of things happening. We'll be telling you about that as we go through. There's a lucky draw as well that will happen later this evening at 7 p.m. Great deals for those of you who buy cars today. And the deals here, as always, at the Car Expo are absolutely brilliant. So make sure you come on down. Singapore Expo holds 4 and 5 for the Car Expo. It's on till 9 p.m. today. Remember, 49 brands. We kick off this hour with the Alan Parsons Project. Ooh, I remember this from my DJ days. Can you believe it? I was a DJ in a club. Yes, I was.
2: You're showing your age.
1: And we used to play this. Here's the Alan Parsons Project, High in the Sky.

0: Ooh, nice stuff, Jason Mraz. You and I both. Yeah, it's the Flying Dutchman and Jules. We're here at the Car Expo at Singapore Expo Halls 4 and 5. Remember that it's everything. Whether you want new cars, pre-owned cars, they are here. If you want accessories, they're here. The first 1,000 visitors daily will receive a limited edition The Car Expo inflatable neck pillow and eye mask as well. You know, Jules and I were walking around.
1: And that's right.
0: There's some awesome cars here, man.
1: Ah, okay, so if you're in the market for a new one, I just happened to look past like a BYD, right? You can't look. They have amazing cars. But this one was pretty cool to me because if you're a golf player, you want to put like, and you want to go golfing with your friends, okay? The boot can put 4 to 5 golf bags.
0: So this is when you fold the seats down,
1: That's right.
0: The back
1: seats. That's right. And this is the Seal 6 DMI. And it's a plug-in hybrid. And if you do your numbers, like what you were saying before.
0: It's a smart deal.
1: Yep, okay. And you can drive a long way, you know, up to JB and everything.
0: Well, it's got a range of what? Up to 1,400 kilometers.
1: 1,400 kilometers. It's like you can go up to KL and come back.
0: Yeah. Even that battery is quite interesting because it's about, you buy the car and the battery just lasts for as long as the car lasts.
1: No need maintenance.
0: Yeah,
1: maintenance LFP 12-volt battery.
0: 12-volt battery. So really quite interesting car. Also at the BYD booth, you'll see the Sea Lion 7, which currently is the best-selling SUV here in Singapore, which is another great car.
1: That's fully electric.
0: Now another reason to come on down to the Car Expo at Halls 4 and 5, Singapore Expo.
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0: 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We are 1FM. We are at the back of Hall 4. Just look for the Nissan and Subaru balloons and you will find us there. Come on by, take a picture. We've got some goodies for you. We're also going to be giving away stuff to mothers.
1: Mothers!
0: How do you prove you're a mother? Bring the child with you. I don't know. We'll have to take your word for it. But we've got some awesome stuff we're going to tell you about that we'll be giving away in a while to the mothers because it's Mother's Day today. Happy Mother's Day, moms!
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0: Awesome stuff. 98 degrees. It's the Flying Dutchman and Jules with you. We are at the Car Expo, Singapore Expo Halls 4 and 5. 49 brands. And, you know, as the music plays, Jules and I walk around and we just try to figure out, you know, what's happening, what do different brands have. And how about a car that drives remotely? No, I'm not talking about an autonomous car. I'm not. I'm talking about a car that gets caught in a parking situation where the cars on either side do not give you enough room
1: to get
0: back into your car. You can now move this car using your key.
1: Remotely. I just cannot think about it, but it's such
0: unreal.
1: A really handy solution. The car is so tight, you can't open a door without banging, you know? And then you're like, okay, you know what? I'm just going to remote control drive it out of the spot, get in, so handy, bam.
0: And then I'm off. The car we're talking about is the Hyundai Santa Fe. We didn't know it had this feature.
1: I know. And then we found out, it was like gobsmack. Yeah. What? Remote control drive the car?
0: So you see, this is why you want to come to the Car Expo, because there are these little things you find out from different brands that just make it an interesting experience. And of course, today is Mother's Day. Happy Mother's Day to all the mothers. Guys, it's time for you to buy the mothers a car today, I think. It's a good idea.
1: Step up to it, man. Step up to it.
0: The other thing they had was the Kona, which I thought was quite nice.
1: Amazing, okay. It's so fuel efficient. 38 liters is the petrol tank.
0: Yeah.
1: And someone got 900 kilometers out of it. What 900, you know.
0: What else do you need to say about a car, right? I mean, 900 kilometers out of a 38-liter tank.
1: Unbelievable.
0: Unbelievable stuff. So another reason for you to come on down. So make sure that you do. We're at Halls 4 and 5, Singapore Expo. It's the Car Expo. It's on till 9 o'clock tonight. Don't forget, at 7 p.m., we do the Grand Lucky Draw, the Car Expo Grand Lucky Draw. 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
0: Didn't catch us on the morning drive? Here's what you missed.
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0: The Chongming Forest Sleep Challenge. I like the idea.
1: They're asking people to sleep in a jungle.
0: Yeah. The participants actually lie on mattresses in the forest for 7 hours. No phone, no chatting. You cannot sit up, you cannot stand. There'll be no toilet breaks.
1: For 7 hours? What's the purpose of it? You know, what's
0: the purpose? Deer. They have deer.
2: You know what? My first thought was they're going to have a barbecue in the bush.
0: No! Oh, boy. No.
1: Barbecue,
0: wow.
1: Deer.
0: No, wait. This took a very bad turn.
1: Chill.
0: Go back to sleep.
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1: That was Robert Palmer and Addicted to Love. It's the Flying Dutchman and Jules. How many of you can remember Robert Palmer from Emerson, Lake and Palmer?
2: I don't.
1: You
2: I
1: don't.
2: Just remember too young. The girls. Yeah, I'm
1: you're
2: too young.
1: Young. You're too young. I'm but do you baby. Remember the girls from the video, though?
2: Yes, I do.
1: Don't you? Everybody remembers the girls from the video. How many of you remember Robert Palmer from the video Addicted to Love?
2: Actually, I do. I remember the guitar with the girls.
1: Yes.
2: Actually, now you know. Yeah, mention you it. Can't, I just can't picture his face right now.
1: You can't picture his face. Exactly.
2: I can only see the girls.
1: Exactly. And that was the whole idea. 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
2: That's right. 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
1: here.
2: And everything. You want to check it out? 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
1: Absolutely. Then, of course, we have the pre-owned cars. 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
1: It is absolutely unbelievable. 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
2: Wait, will you sell that one? 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
1: No, I just
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1: 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It's the Car Expo at Singapore Expo Halls 4 and 5. 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
2: Wow, that's going to be pretty, pretty cool.
1: 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Here on 1FM 91.3, Quincy Jones. It's just after 12 noon. Happy Mother's Day.
2: Woo!

0: Starship and we built this city. That's for us in our age group. For the Gen Zs, they built this city on Korean pop. It's a bit different. It's not the same.
1: Yay!
0: The Flying Dutchman and Jules here at the Car Expo, Singapore Expo Halls 4 and 5. What a morning it's been. What cars are on display?
1: I know.
0: Oh, my
1: Look
0: Lord.
1: At that car. That's like $9.5 million.
0: I know.
1: Wow.
0: There are some really cool, I've got to say, this year, some very cool exotic cars here.
1: Yeah,
0: some
1: and you can cool go take pictures of them if you want. Yeah. And also with us.
0: Yes,
1: come on
0: of
1: by.
0: Course.
1: We're at the booth, right at the back of Hall 4, just behind two balloons, a Nissan and Subaru. Yeah. Those are the ones I can see.
0: Alrighty. Remember, we have a trivia quiz happening between 1 and 6 p.m. today. What you do is you join the Friends of SPH community and then you participate in the trivia quiz. There are hourly prizes worth up to $50 to be given away. It happens from 1 to 6 p.m. Today, terms and conditions apply, of course.
1: That's right. And you know what? Today's Mother's Day. And we think that the best thing you can do for your mom is
0: yes.
1: to buy her a car.
0: I think so. I think it's great. This is why my wife... wife's not here, so I don't have to buy her a car. But for those of you who came with your wife and you do have children, the wife is here for one reason. She wants a new car.
1: That's right. And then on top of that, right, you get a gift with purchase.
0: What's that?
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0: Hey, speed of sound, it's 12:26. Thanks so much for having us on. It's 1FM 91.3 and we are broadcasting from the Car Expo at Singapore Expo Halls 4 and 5. The Car Expo, of course, is the biggest car show that happens, really. And everybody who's anybody involved in the automotive industry is here with us today. Whether you're looking at combustion engines, hybrids, plug-in hybrids, electrics, they're all here. Everyone is here and all the accessories are here as well. So a great time to come down, get some really, really good deals. We've been telling you about the lucky draws and the various nice add-ons if you make purchases here, the SBC vouchers that are being given away, the grand lucky draw that's happening. And, you know, while the songs are playing, we're walking around and we're seeing various cars. And some of them really are quite amazing. And we just stopped by the Mini booth, which I thought was quite interesting because Minis are all about
1: fun.
0: Yeah, they're fun. It's about go-kart driving.
1: It is.
0: It's about
1: super,
0: go-kart driving,
1: fun.
0: Really.
1: Okay, and they have an EV for Minis as well.
0: I think it's called the Aceman, isn't
1: yep,
0: it?
1: Yep, it's the Aceman. And it's still got the iconic round screen that you find in all Minis.
0: Yeah, yeah.
1: And
0: yep.
1: It's still super fun to drive.
0: Absolutely. Okay?
1: And they also have the bigger ones. Because, you know, like, you think Mini, my family's not going to fit. But that's where the Countryman comes in.
0: True enough.
1: Yeah.
0: That is the biggest Mini on sale, is the Countryman.
1: It's the Mini for the family.
0: Absolutely. And yet you still get that traditional Mini go-kart feel.
1: Mm-hmm.
0: They've managed to keep that going.
1: And the fun part is, because it's family ride, not just you can drive, but someone else can drive. You can lock it with your phone that's customized to each profile of
0: which
1: the driver.
0: Which is really cool, right?
1: You're
0: using your phone. When you walk away from the car locks. As you walk towards the car unlocks.
1: Yeah, because it says, hello, you're back.
0: And if you're looking for all the safety and smart features, the Mini has them. The Aceman, of course, is the EV version.
1: Yep.
0: And of course, they have the Countryman as well. And of course, they've got all the other two doors, the Coopers, the Cooper S's, they're all here on display. So make sure you come on down to the Car Expo, Singapore Expo Halls 4 and 5. 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
1: That's right. 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Okay, that would really come in handy when you've bought yourself a car. It's
0: absolutely
1: happening at 7 p.m. once again.
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0: Alrighty, the Jam. Town called Malice. That's interesting.
1: Yeah, that's would a town called Malice.
0: Would you really want a town called Malice? That's quite something. It's 12:42, and it's the Flying Dutchman and Jules. We are at the Car Expo, Singapore Expo, Halls 4 and 5. Come by and say hello. We're at the back of Hall 4, okay? Just go right to the back. You'll see us there. And cars, the Car Expo show this year has 49 brands. Just about everyone is here. All the Chinese brands are here. All the European brands are here. The Japanese brands are here as well. They are here, even the Korean brands, to showcase what there is in the automotive industry. It's mm-hmm. not just about... The automotive industry isn't about combustion engines anymore.
1: That's right.
0: It's about your hybrids. It's about your plug-in hybrids. It's about your electrics. And so many people are taking a look at the cars here today. I think it's going to be a very successful car expo.
1: That's right. And you know what? One of the cars that we looked at just now is so cute, okay? You look at it, you will not miss it. It's the Aura Good Cat.
0: Oh, the Good Cat. So cute.
1: It always looks like it's smiling at you, right?
0: Yes, yes. Always.
1: Very playful. And did you know like the designer is from ex-Porsche?
0: Oh, really?
1: That's why the design's so good.
0: No wonder it's so unique.
1: And then massage seats. We're talking about massage seats in the front two seats. Massage seats.
0: Oh, nice.
1: Auto parking.
0: Okay, I like that too.
1: Exactly. So they have another one, the 5E SUV. They've got a panoramic moonroof.
0: Sweet, wow. sweet.
1: And also very important, illuminated vanity mirrors.
0: The other thing that the 5 has that I thought was quite interesting was the different modes you have for the interior. So the interior becomes a very immersive experience. I don't want to explain too much about it because you need to come down and actually experience it here at the Car Expo. So whether you want a camping experience or whatever, it can actually give you that experience within the car.
1: When you're driving, that's so cool.
0: Or when you're doing a short stop and you need to keep a pet in the car, there is a mode which keeps your pet comfortable in the car. So it's quite interesting. These are just some of the reasons why people are at the Car Expo, to experience the different technology that's on display, because everybody's got new technology. You've been hearing us talk about it all morning. And it makes the car experience just that little bit extra special. So come on down. We are at Singapore Expo Halls 4 and 5. The Car Expo is on till 9 p.m.
1: That's right.
0: Today.
1: And don't forget, we have a lucky draw happening at 7 p.m.
0: You've just got to make sure you purchase a new or used car and fill out the buyer's survey.
1: This is a good time to do it. All right?
0: $8,000 in cash to be given away 7 o'clock this evening. So make sure you come down to the Car Expo, Singapore Expo, Halls 4 and 5.
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0: FM. Michael Jackson, black or white. Sorry, Michael Jackson, black or white. Hope you're having a good start to your day. 1 o'clock in the afternoon. Hope you're having a good day. A very happy Mother's Day to all the mothers listening in, or to all the mothers here at the Car Expo at Singapore Expo Halls 4 and 5.
1: Well, where, thank you.
0: You're a mother, yeah. I forgot.
1: What are you saying in such a bad way?
0: I forgot. I'm sorry, I forgot. You're a mother. You're a mother. But we do have a lot of moms here. And remember, guys, it's Mother's Day. It's time to buy the moms a car.
1: That's right. 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
0: And remember, everybody who's anybody in the car industry is here with us at the Car Expo. 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
1: 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This is so happening
0: true.
1: Here.
0: A big thank you to SPC, who are the Car Expo's official fuel and lubricant partner as well. 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
0: And remember, if you're coming down, please come and find the 1FM booth. We're at the back of Hall 4. You can't miss us, really.
1: Come take a picture with the birthday boy-to-be.
0: Birthday boy-to-be.
1: Birthday boy.
0: That's right, 70 years old is here.

0: It's 1:14. We're here at the Car Expo, and that is happening at Singapore Expo Halls 4 and 5. 49 brands here. Everybody who's anybody is here today, and they have got some deals, and we've heard about some amazing technology that is on display here, as well as a car.
1: That's right.
0: A car worth over $9 million.
1: Hey, so FD.
0: Unbelievable.
1: You're going to be turning some age soon.
0: 70.
1: Yeah.
0: I'm not frightened of my age, you can say.
1: All right. So are you going to buy that $9.5 million car? Is someone going to give it to you for your birthday?
0: If someone wants to give it to me for my birthday, I will say thank you very much. I would like to own a car like that. And I think if I had the money at my age, I probably would, because it's a once-in-a-lifetime opportunity.
1: That's right. And you know what? It's FD's birthday coming up really soon. So if anybody feels free, they want to do something really nice, like giving him a $9.5 million car, please do so. And we would definitely invite you. But if you don't have that, but you still want to attend his birthday party, please do so. Join us 15th of May, 7 to 9 p.m. It's happening at Time Zone Orchard Exchange. You and three friends invited. Unlimited access to games.
0: Okay? Ooh, yum.
1: No stress. It's just like back where we're in school and then you're just going out. Maybe you don't tell your parents
0: when
1: kind
0: you
1: of thing.
0: You used to Skype.
1: I never Skyped. I was
0: Rubbish,
1: a good girl.
0: Don't tell lies.
1: So you want to get in, just WhatsApp "Happy Birthday FD" to 8855-0913. Spots are very limited, so don't miss out, okay? And if you want to celebrate your birthday at Time Zone, this is a perfect time. They've got birthday packages. They've got corporate packages. It's super fun. And you know what? It's just something different to do.
0: I think it is. And it's nice and nostalgic as well, you know, to get down and play those games. So we will see you at my birthday party.
1: Wait,
0: celebrate.
1: Am I invited?
0: Of course you are.
1: Oh, okay.
0: Aberdeen?
1: Waiting for a personal invite. Hello?
0: Okay, you got a personal invite. I am inviting you, okay? We're at the Car Expo, Singapore Expo, halls 4 and 5. The expo runs till 9 p.m. tonight. Make sure you come down. Everybody who's anybody in the automotive industry is here with us, and they have got some amazing deals.
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0: the little boys when they were little boys. The new edition of Mr. Telephone Man 131. Thanks for having us on. It's 1FM 91.3. We are at the Car Expo at the Singapore Expo Halls 4 and 5. Amazing. 43 booths, 49 brands. We've been walking around. We've seen everything from cars over $9 million to cars that can be driven using your key.
1: Yep,
0: your cars that lock and unlock and all kinds of things using your phone. The technology that is on display this year at the Car Expo is absolutely...
1: I just cannot get over that.
0: Yeah, remote parking. Only parallel, but vertical as well.
1: Driving. Yep.
0: Really, really cool stuff. So a lot of great, great technology on display together with some amazing cars. You really should be here. Singapore Expo Halls 4 and 5 for the Car Expo.
1: That's right. And we're giving away some good stuff as well. Coming up in the next hour... I believe there's Carol and Chan who are coming in, and we have got yummy stuff to give away because today is a very special day, everybody. It's Mother's Day. So go up to your mom and give her a hug and say, Mama, I love you.
0: That's nice.
1: I'm waiting for someone to do that.
0: Really?
1: Yeah, my children are probably still sleeping at home.
0: Oh, you lucky kids.
1: Yes. So anyway, we have got our brownies to give away. Get a Baked are here. It's a new bakery in town. Yummy, delicious, fudgy brownies. And we've got stuff to give away. 20 boxes, I think, that's coming up with Sean and Carol. Brownies, a fudgy crust, a velvety, smooth, molten core. And because it's Mother's Day, we have a treat for you. 1FM listeners, you get a special discount for today, okay? 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
0: Nice stuff.
1: 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Yummy.
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0: That's tattoo.
1: D-I-D-U.
0: And all the things she said. There's so many things she said. It's 1:47. Hope you're having a good start to your Mother's Day. To all the moms, happy Mother's Day. It's the Flying Dutchman and Jules. We're here at the Car Expo, Singapore Expo Halls 4 and 5. We're about to come to the end of the shift. Now, this expo is just amazing. The Car Expo, 43 booths. 49
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1: Today.
0: Absolutely. 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The winner will be drawn today at 7 p.m. at the organizer's booth. Remember that this is all happening at the back end of Hall 4.
1: That's okay. Right. And you know that first 1,000 visitors daily will get a limited edition Car Expo inflatable neck pillow with eye mask.
0: Sweet stuff.
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0: Absolutely, absolutely. So we hope you're going to have a great Sunday.
1: Yep.
0: 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Jules and myself are going to get out of here. We'll leave you in the hands of Sean and Carol. They'll be here for the next 4 hours to carry you through your Sunday afternoon.
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1: All right, it's exactly 2 o'clock on your Sunday, and this is Shan and Carol. Woo! We are taking over, doing the special live broadcast. We have been here at the Car Expo since the morning.
2: That's right, taking over from FD and Jules. And of course, it's Mother's Day, so happy Mother's Day to all the moms on site, and if you're tuned in as well. Actually, our brownie sponsors for this afternoon are here as well, and Mom is here too, along with Jess the baker. So happy Mother's Day to our lovely bakers. We are going to be giving away some yummy brownie sets on site all the way till 6 o'clock.
1: So if you're anywhere nearby and you're coming down for the Car Expo, come and say hi, because we will be giving away some brownies. We'll tell you more about that soon. But yes, Mother's Day, did you do anything so far?
2: I went and had lunch with my mom.
1: Lovely.
2: And my family. It was very nice. Got her some flowers.
1: Beautiful.
2: And I made sure that mom didn't have to lift a finger, so she didn't have to cook, which she usually does. You know how moms are, right? No, I'm not cooking. No, it's okay. It's a potluck. And then we'll go over and she's cooked something. But today she actually was good.
1: All right. She was able to enjoy it?
2: Yeah, I think so. Very nice. I hope so. Fingers crossed.
1: Took the wife and the mother-in-law for a little brunch. Holland Village. Nice. Very nice.
2: Okay. What kind of cuisine?
1: Well, this was like brunch. So, you know, Aussie avo on toast kind of foods.
2: Yeah. It was nice. Is that the kind of thing they enjoy?
1: Yeah, I think so. Yeah, for some reason at that time of day on a Sunday, I feel like that's appropriate.
2: It is. Yeah, it doesn't matter whether or not it's Mother's Day. But we want you to come down and join us here at the Car Expo. We are at Halls 4 and 5. And of course, admission is free. Your chance to check out over 49 brands of new cars, pre-owned cars, and the latest motoring accessories and services all under one roof. I gotta say, we've got a very cool crowd here today.
1: Yeah, come on down and check it out. But speaking of Mother's Day, not many songs that are appropriate for today, which is why we play this song a few times today.
2: Okay.
1: So let's get to it. This one is Mama. It is Spice Girls. It's going out to all the mothers. And this is Shan and Carol with you on 1FM.

0: That is KT Tunstall on 1FM. This is Shan and Carol doing a special broadcast from the Car Expo. That song is called Suddenly I See. And Carol just put on her lovely sort of maroon glasses here. And she's struggling with the old eyesight as she reaches towards...
1: I know, they call it flower eyes or lao hua yin.
0: What does that mean?
1: It's when your vision gets very bad when you get older and you struggle to see close up. Like when you're reading and the font isn't so great anymore, tiny words really become very difficult to read.
0: And the main struggle is menus in badly lit restaurants.
1: Exactly. Why do they have to make them so tiny? Like, is there like some kind of, you know, demand that they make it so small to save paper or to save space?
0: Stylish.
1: Yeah, especially when it's tiny and then they don't put the price. You know you're in trouble when you go to a restaurant and the menu doesn't state the price.
0: I don't go to those restaurants. I am not going
1: really
0: to that
1: scary.
0: Class of restaurant.
1: And then you're like, steak, ooh.
0: Wow.
1: Is this an arm and a leg here or what?
0: So sometimes you got to get the old light on?
1: Yeah.
0: The light on to read the menu?
1: Or you take a picture and then you enlarge it because the font is that
0: wow.
1: small.
0: Wow, take a picture and enlarge it. You're giving me insights into, you know, a few years down the line here, Carl.
1: Hey, the struggle is real. Just wait till you deal with the old flower eyes. It's not fun. I thought I was cool, you know, for many years. I used to laugh at my friends. I can still read like the back of the medicine bottle or the box, right? And then now I'm like, what? Who prints stuff in that font? Come on, get with the program.
0: Well, we're holding our notes in front of us and we are reading right now about the Car Expo. So we're here at Halls 4 and 5. It goes on until 9 p.m. tonight. There are 49 brands for you to come down and see. And pretty soon we're going to be giving away some nice tasty brownies, right?
1: That's right. Okay, around about 2:30, actually, we are going to be looking for some mamas who are on site to give them some nice brownies by our wonderful sponsors, Get Baked. They are nice little fudgy brownie bites, or what they call molten lava brownies. So when you heat it up, the brown chocolatey stuff comes oozing out.
0: I'll tell you more about that soon. Also going to play you Celine Dion and Madonna is up next. This is Shan and Carol with you. It is 1FM.
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0: Carl doing a broadcast with you. We're going to be here all the way until 6 o'clock. The Car Expo goes on until 9 o'clock. Looking at the music coming soon, we've got Alone by Heart, but we are not alone currently. We are joined by Jess. Jess, who is, what would you say, the founder of this bakery brand? Jess.
1: Get Baked.
0: Jess, tell us all about yourself and your brand.
2: Hey, Sean, hey,
0: Carl. Oh, wait, Mike. Mic check. We check if this mic is on. Technical problems here.
2: Hey, Sean.
0: Hey, I can hear you.
2: Hey, hi. Thanks for having me on air. And thank you for promoting Get Baked at the Car Expo today. So a little bit about Get Baked. It is my dream bakery. I wanted to always start a bakery when I was 14 years old. And
0: how old are you now?
2: I am 31 next month. So after 6 years of working for startups, tech startups, I decided to, why not start a business for myself?
0: I see.
2: So that's how I started Get Baked. And after 7 months of recipe development, I developed these molten brownies that just like ooze in your mouth. It's incredible.
0: Yeah, so we have been eating some of them. They're amazing.
3: I am slightly addicted to the, what are these ball things? Brownie bites? I don't know. They're like a little party in your mouth. I can't stop. They're fudgy brownie bites. My goodness, it's like a magical recipe. And you say your mom actually so proudly tells us that it is your own recipe, something you came up with on your own.
2: That is correct. So 7 months of iteration daily. So I think I may have baked about 500 to 1,000 brownies before I reached this this product that you just ate today.
0: And who has to eat them? Do you have like an obese cousin at home who's like helped you the whole time?
2: It's obese parents. You can see them, but they're really supportive. So every iteration, I just run up to their bedroom and I just crawl into their bed and I'm like, cute. Please, help me taste it.
3: They look so proud of you, I gotta say. Your mom, Michelle, and your dad, Eugene, here. Even your aunt came down to support you. And of course, we want you to try some of this goodness as well. If you're tuned in or if you are at the Car Expo, come on by our 1FM booth. We have boxes of these brownies to be given away. And of course, in them, you'll find some fudgy brownie bites. If you don't want, I will take it. But it's Mother's Day, so we want the moms to come by and score a box. Okay, so simply drop by the 1FM booth. Tell us you're a mommy. And that's it. You know, you pick up a box of these brownie bites. We only have 5 for this hour, but we'll be giving out more all the way till 6 o'clock today at the Car Expo.
0: So Jess, where do we find you online?
2: 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And you can follow me on Instagram too, please. It's my Instagram handle is at getbakedsgp. So GetBakedsgp.
0: 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This is Shan and Carol with you at the Car Expo. 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

0: and his hearts on 1FM. This is Shan and Carol doing a special live broadcast today. We are at the Car Expo. We're going to be here until 6 o'clock, although the whole event goes on until 9. Mm. So if you're serious about finding a new car, this is the place you want to be today.
1: Hey, Shan, have you ever thought about switching to an EV?
0: Yes, absolutely. I think we all should be getting on that page of the future.
1: Yeah, so as you can see, when you come here, there's lots of buzz around the EV brands as well. So lots for you to check out. We've got, of course, BYD, we've got IMI, we've got GAC, Aeon and all that. So much happening here. A lot. Dongfeng even is here. And it's a great place to come on down, feel, touch, smell the cars. Bring your family down, get an idea of how your entire family will fit, you know, into these cars. And sometimes I think when it comes to a car, the kids have a very strong vote, have a very strong say as to what colour, what make, what model.
0: Plus, you also got to be like really aware of the size of your kids, because I feel like, you know, a 5-year-old child versus a 15-year-old boy, you're going to need a different lot of space in the back.
1: Yeah. So, but would you let your kids have a say on like, hey, Dad, I'd like this car in yellow, for example?
0: Oh, I don't think so. I think I'm going to be making that final call, don't you?
1: Yeah. Well, it depends on how old your kids are and like how happy do you want them to be on car rides.
0: Yeah, I guess.
1: Especially long car rides.
0: What color is your car?
1: My car is currently like a gunmetal, or dark gray, like a dark gray.
0: Okay, okay. Yeah, mine's a bit like a dark chocolate brown, actually.
1: Ooh.
0: Very much like the brownies we were just eating.
1: I was just going to say, that's going to make me so hungry, right?
0: Okay, so like I say, it's going on until 9 o'clock tonight. So if you're interested in new cars or pre-owned cars as well, come and check it out. The Car Expo is in Expo Halls 4 and 5. 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

0: Dan and Carol doing a special broadcast from the Car Expo. And in case there's any guys out there need to hear this, when it comes to special occasions for the ladies, things like Mother's Day, you just stick with diamonds and pearls.
1: Yes.
0: Don't go for practical gifts. Do you agree with this, Carol?
1: Obviously. I mean, because one time I remember you sharing with me in a little heart-to-heart moment what you were getting Mona for her birthday.
0: And what did I get her that year?
1: A printer.
0: I did. I got her a printer. She really needed to print stuff.
1: I know it's practical, but you can do that on a Tuesday, right? Not on a birthday. So I had a little chat with Mona and I was like, wow, how'd you feel about that? And she's like,
0: Yes, after many years together, we've been together for 7 years, it has been made clear to me that practical gifts like printers are not appreciated.
1: Yeah. Well, maybe not everyone's going to appreciate it. So you got to know your girl.
0: Yeah, I know. So it took the printer. I also gave a frying pan 1 year.
1: Oh my gosh.
0: It's a really good frying pan though.
1: I know, but that's not even the worst. I think one time we were talking about Valentine's Day gifts and I think nail clipper came up.
0: Hey, everybody needs a really good quality nail clipper.
1: No, that is not how everybody, not how every girl feels about nail clippers.
0: All right, well, fellas, keep that in mind for Mother's Day and other occasions as well. So we're here at the Car Expo all the way until 9 p.m. if you're looking for a new car. Next up in the music, we are going to the Bangles, Eternal Flame. This is Shannon Carroll with you, 1FM.
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0: We have just gone past 3 o'clock, and this is Shan and Carol here with you doing a special broadcast today. 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
0: Sorry, that was me. I had an abrupt liner there.
1: You jumped the gun.
0: Sorry, my bad.
1: No worries. All right, so we are going to be here, as mentioned, all the way to 6 o'clock. Shan and myself are at Halls 4 and 5, the Car Expo. 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
0: Yep, so if you're looking for a new car, change car, this is the place to be. It's open until 9 p.m., of course, halls 4 and 5. So in the music for this hour, ironically, we do have The Cars, the band, is coming up with Tonight She Comes. We've also got Show Me Heaven, Maria McKee, but first a bit of rock set for you. This is Shan and Carol. It is 1FM.
3: I see you.

0: 5 o'clock. Carol just jogged back from a little excursion expedition out into the cars. Where did you go?
1: I was just going to say, because most girls love a good deal, right? We love finding bargains and sales and things like that. I'm sure the guys do too, but the girls have a knack of sniffing them out. And I just sniffed out a really good deal from the tire company that's here. They're Hankook tires, and there's currently a promotion, buy three, get one free. But they gave me a decal, right? And so you stick this decal up, you get free tire puncture repair, unlimited tire air refills, and unlimited tire rotation as well. I'm like, that's a deal.
0: Just by having this decal.
1: Correct. How cool is that? Where have they been all my life?
0: And you only brought one back. You didn't bring one for me, Carol.
1: Oh, sorry. Well, I know the guy now, so I'm going to grab one for you after this. If you can give me some brownies.
0: Yes, yes. There's plenty of brownies here, actually. If anyone is coming by the Car Expo, we are, because it's Mother's Day, we are giving them out some delicious brownies from Get Baked. This is especially for the mom, so come by to the radio booth and say hello to us.
1: Yeah.
0: But yes, you can hear in the background the beeping of horns. We are surrounded by hundreds of cars, and the Car Expo runs until 9 o'clock tonight.
1: There's a cool Car Expo Grand Lucky Draw. So if you purchase any brand new car or pre-owned car and complete the buyer survey, you stand a chance to win $8,000 in cash. That's going to come in handy. And the winner will be drawn today at 7 p.m. at the organizer's booth. Okay, so if you're here and you're making a decision to buy a car, don't forget to pop your name in for the Grand Lucky Draw happening this evening at 7 p.m.
0: Coming up soon in the music, we have the love song from Top Gun, Show Me Heaven by Maria McKee. It's coming up soon. This is Shan and Carol with you on 1FM.
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0: FM. It is Sian and Carol broadcasting, and we are literally surrounded by cars because we are doing a broadcast today from the Car Expo, which runs all the way until 9 o'clock tonight.
1: That's right. Okay, so when it comes to buying a car, what are some of your must-have features? Like, some people insist that the stereo system has got to be awesome.
0: Mm.
1: Some people need a, what is it? The roof thingy? Sunroof?
0: Sunroof, all right, yeah. Okay.
1: What do you need in your car?
0: Honestly.
1: Wheels and it moves.
0: I'll take whatever I can afford in Singapore. But I remember, I do love, you know, some cars have this thing where, let's say you're carrying all your shopping bags.
1: Yeah.
0: Your hands are completely full.
1: Mm.
0: You stick your foot out.
1: Yeah.
0: And the
1: kick boot.
0: The boot senses it and
1: yeah.
0: opens. That, yeah. I think, is an awesome feature.
1: I have that. Do you have that now?
0: No, I do not.
1: So what's funny is I have this feature. I don't use it very often, but when I am actually near the boot and my dog runs by,
0: uh-huh.
1: it actually activates the boot. So sometimes I'm like trying to go home and the boot suddenly starts opening up because my dog would have run past it and I'm standing nearby with the key thing.
0: Because I'm not a pet person. I know you're a big dog person. Do dogs like follow your rule when you say, for example, you can't come in the front of the car?
1: Oh.
0: Like, or do you have a rule like that?
1: They don't care.
0: They will go anywhere.
1: They sit wherever they want to sit. So sometimes it's in a front footwell. Sometimes they prefer the back seat.
0: Okay.
1: And sometimes they just, I don't know, just like sitting on me.
0: Is there, I mean, I presume technically you're advised
1: yeah.
0: that animals should be where?
1: They should be secured, actually, like in some kind of car seat and strapped in.
0: Oh my God, they've got yeah. their own car seat and
1: yeah.
0: seat belt?
1: Yeah, yeah. So sometimes, yeah, they do have a seat belt that attaches to the harness and that keeps them secure, especially if you're driving alone and they're moving about.
0: That sounds really cute.
1: Yeah, it is.
0: But you've got a fairly large dog, right?
1: No, it's kind of medium sized.
0: Okay.
1: So it's like a cockapoo and a mini golden doodle. So they kind of sit in the foot well. They don't move about that much. Yeah.
0: Okay. Well, if you've got dogs or if you don't got dogs, if you're looking for cars, come to the Car Expo. It runs till 9 p.m. tonight. Coming up next, we're going to an awesome throwback song from Marvin Gaye. This is Sian and Carol with you on 1FM.
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0: Carol here, doing a special broadcast from the Car Expo. And both of us did drive today. Parking was pretty all right.
1: Oh, I got dropped off, so.
0: Phew. Oh, you got dropped off.
1: Didn't have to deal with that.
0: But you are a driver.
1: I am. And what are some of the things that you need in your car? So earlier on, we were talking about features that you want in your car, like the kick boot and all that, sunroof. But what are some must-have items in your car whenever you, you know, hit the roads? I got to have this, that. And like, for me, it's umbrella. I got to have wet wipes. I have to have tissues. And then I got to have doggy poo bags. Because you just never know what's going to happen, right?
0: All right, good responsible pet owner.
1: Yeah, yeah. Always be prepared. For what? And doggy diapers now.
0: You know, I
1: have doggy diapers in my car.
0: It reminds me, one of the very few times I picked up my friend Justin, who is a dog guy. I picked him up. He had done a walk in the park with his dog, and he forgot the doggy poop bag in my car.
1: Oh, no.
0: So, like, it was 24 hours. It was sat there in my car.
1: Uh-huh. Oh, no. Well, it's easy to go and buy, like, another round of doggy poo bags, though.
0: No, but like, how do I get rid of this terrible smell?
1: And then there's that. Oh, my gosh. So do you have car air freshener? Is that a must-have in your car?
0: Actually, no. Because I love to drive with the windows down.
1: Me too.
0: So I feel like my car is very well ventilated.
1: Okay, okay. So if you come into my car, I'm always quite conscious about people smelling like dog.
0: Oh, right. Yeah, okay.
1: I have to apologize. I'm sorry if it smells a bit like dog.
0: Hey, here's another just a pet owner question. Does your home smell of dog?
1: Not my home, but, you know, the area where my dog sleeps, like his dog bed, perhaps. So if I go into his corner, then, yeah, I'll smell dog.
0: Because I feel like, you know, inevitably your home will smell a dog. And I feel like dog owners maybe don't know because it just becomes second nature.
1: Yeah, yeah, yeah.
0: I don't know if that's true.
1: It, right? Well, my house is quite well ventilated, so you don't get... There's always a breeze blowing through, so you don't really get the dog smell too much. But then again, I could be biased, so I need to ask the next visitor that pops by.
0: I'll be the judge.
1: Okay, come over.
0: Just invite me around.
1: Let me know.
0: Okay, we are going to be broadcasting here until 6, but the whole show goes on until 9 p.m. So if you're thinking of a new car, come and check out the car. Car Expo Halls 4 and 5. This is Shan and Carol with you. 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

0: is Karen White, and you're listening to 1FM. This is a special Sunday broadcast because it's Shan and Carol, and we are here at the Car Expo, which is running all the way until 9 o'clock.
1: That's right. Hey, how much do you pamper your car? Do you go the extra mile to give it the good fluid, the good fuels, the good tires?
0: No, I feel my car is a little bit of neglected. He certainly doesn't get car washed very much.
1: If your car could talk, what would it say about its owner?
0: I drive it in a gentle manner, I feel.
1: Okay.
0: I'm not tearing around the corners.
1: Yeah.
0: But yeah, he doesn't get any frills.
1: Okay.
0: He doesn't get like regular car washes, and he never gets vacuumed on the inside, and he definitely never gets like, what does it call it? Sheen, like
1: polished.
0: Yeah.
1: Right. Okay. No. I don't do a lot of that, but if my car could talk, I'd probably say, "Mom, I'm not a storeroom."
0: Why is there so many clothes in here?
1: And shoes. You know, I'm starting to feel bad about, you know, having like shoes and clothes and jackets. Like, I've got 3 emergency jackets in my car because it gets cold in the radio studio, right? But then I was talking to one of our listeners who said that, yeah, his wife treats the car like it's a shoe cabinet.
0: Right, yeah.
1: So I felt instantly relieved that I was not alone.
0: All right, we want to know about your car habits. If you are looking for a new car or a pre-owned car, this is the place to be. The Car Expo runs, you know, today until 9 o'clock. And if you actually do purchase a car today and complete the survey, you're actually in with the chance of winning $8,000 in cash. Ooh. However, time is ticking away because that draw is done at 7 o'clock tonight. All right, coming up next in the music, we have The Cure. This is Shan and Carol on 1FM.
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1: All right, we've just gone past 4 o'clock. This is Shan and Carol broadcasting from the Car Expo. And I just heard a lot of whooping and cheering, and I had to go over and find out what it was.
2: What was it?
1: So there is a trader and brand over there called Car Choice. And I'm guessing that when you buy a car, you get to spin the wheel.
2: Nice.
1: The wheel has got destinations on it.
2: Oh, wow.
1: Yes.
2: Like what?
1: Holiday destinations.
2: To where?
1: There is a KL, there is a Bali, there is a Tokyo,
2: nice.
1: There is a Melbourne.
2: Wow.
1: And that's what the whooping and cheering was.
2: Okay.
1: Somebody was doing the wheel.
2: Because that keeps happening like every hour almost,
1: yeah.
2: Right? And we were like wondering, what is going on there? Are they giving out cash? Are they giving out something amazing like gold bars, free tires? What?
1: So I'm sure all the brands have their own special little gimmick. So if you're in the market for a car, we are here. Well, Car Expo is here until 9 p.m. tonight, so do not miss it. This is Shan and Carol. And coming soon in the music, we've got Chris Isaak's Wicked Game. I've got Ronan Keating, When You Say Nothing At All. But first, Garbage. This is 1FM.

0: 1FM 91.3, Good Times Greatest Hits, A1 with Caught in the Middle. Good afternoon and happy Sunday. Happy Mother's Day. It's Carol and Shan coming to you live from the Car Expo happening this weekend at Expo Halls 4 and 5. We're here to 6 p.m. Talking about being caught in the middle, Shan. I don't know, you grew up with like two other siblings?
1: Yeah. I'm the eldest boy and then I have a younger brother, younger sister.
0: Were you ever caught in the middle seat? The back of the car?
1: Oh, well, we had very set positions.
0: Really?
1: Yeah, okay. Yeah. So my sister, because she was the smallest and youngest, she had to be in the middle.
0: Okay.
1: So that was her role in the family. I was on the left side. My brother was on the right side.
0: Was kind of like to protect her or something, perhaps?
1: No. It's because it's the smallest, most uncomfortable part.
0: And funny you should say that. That was my position in the car as well growing up. And when I was young enough, you know, my brothers to kind of like con me into taking the middle seat. It's special. They would put the armrest down and make me sit. It was so uncomfortable, but they told me, no, this is your special seat. It's just for you. It was actually the armrest.
1: They had you sit on the armrest
0: in the back seat. Wow. Back in the day, they had that armrest. Yeah, come down, right? Yeah, that was my special seat. I was conned for many years.
1: Oh, wow.
0: Yeah, until I got bigger and like, I don't think this is a seat, you guys.
1: Did your family ever do long drives? Did you ever drive into Malaysia or whatever?
0: Yeah, I think one time. There was only one time we drove to Malacca, I think for Chinese New Year. There was this one CD that he played.
1: Oh, really? What was it?
0: It was some instrumental CD, but every time the car got restarted, so whenever we stopped for a meal, for a toilet break, etc., it will go back to track number one.
1: I see.
0: Oh my gosh, I think I have PTSD from that CD.
1: You got the orchestral music playing, you're sitting on the armrest.
0: I know, it was tragic. Never again. I don't like long car rides in Malaysia as a result.
1: Oh, that's funny. All right, we want to see you, hear from you. Actually, we've got some tasty treats as well because it's Mother's Day.
0: Yum.
1: Especially. We're looking for the moms and we want to reward you with some delicious brownies from a brand called Get Baked.
0: Mm.
1: So if you are anywhere near the expo, come over and say hi to the radio booth and, you know, mums will give you some delicious brownies.
0: Yes, here while stocks last. They are going really fast.
1: Coming soon in the music, Ronan Keating and Robbie Williams. 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

0: Robbie Williams on 1FM. That is Supreme. And if I'm not wrong, in the music video for that song, he is a race car driver.
1: Oh, really?
0: I think so, yeah. I think it's like a Formula One sort of situation. Mm. And Robbie is the driver there. Did you watch F1, the movie?
1: Brad Pitt one? Yes, it was so good.
0: Good, right?
1: I'm glad that Brad Pitt was in that role.
0: Yeah.
1: I mean, it helped a lot.
0: It works.
1: But it was a good movie.
0: Yeah, so I was trying to think of car movies. I mean, that's one of the more recent ones, I suppose. Do you have a favorite car movie back there, Carol?
1: Now that you said F1, I'm going to say F1.
0: It's good.
1: Because I'm not a fan of like Fast and Furious, except for Hobbs and Shaw. That was a good one.
0: I totally agree with you, actually. Yeah. So Hobbs and Shaw is the one with The Rock and Jason Statham,
1: yes.
0: Right?
1: I love that bit on the plane.
0: It's a bit of an offshoot of Fast and Furious.
1: Yeah.
0: See, I think Fast and Furious is the most ridiculous franchise in movie history. I'll tell you why.
1: Why?
0: So, you know, we enjoy the Marvel superhero movies because the unrealness of it is like built into the story.
1: Yeah.
0: Right? They come from outer space or they've got superpowers.
1: Yeah.
0: So I accept the unrealness. They take that same unrealness and put it into Fast and Furious, which is set in regular human life.
1: Yeah.
0: So you have Vin Diesel launching himself from a helicopter in a car onto a submarine.
1: Isn't there one where they go into space?
0: Is there?
1: Yeah, it feels like there was one where they were launched into space and then came back down again. I don't know. Like, yeah, but I'm just not a fan.
0: The set pieces are so ridiculous.
1: Yeah.
0: It boggles my mind. Yeah. And that's why I don't really like Fast and Furious.
1: No judgment there.
0: Yeah.
1: For me.
0: But if you're a car fan, of course, you make your way down. We are here broadcasting. We're going to be here until 6, but the whole show goes on until 9 o'clock, actually.
1: Yes. So do come down, say hello. And for the mothers, happy Mother's Day. We've got some goodies for you as well. So do drop by our 1FM booth. Shan and myself will be here till 6 p.m. And of course, it's the Car Expo, halls 4 and 5, 10 a.m. to 9 p.m. today. 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

0: 101 FM. This is Shan and Carol. We're doing a special broadcast from the Car Expo. You Shook Me All Night Long is the name of that song. Carol, do you have the bad habit of lying, scrolling on your phone for hours and hours when you should be going to sleep?
1: All the time.
0: I knew it.
1: Not you.
0: No.
1: Doesn't everyone?
0: I'm a disciplined grown-up.
1: Okay,
0: but you and my wife will just lie there, scroll for hours and hours, and then wonder why you don't get enough sleep.
1: Okay, but do you bring your phone to the toilet?
0: Yes.
1: Ah, you see? You're a typical millennial if that's the case. Everyone's doing that now. It's like, you know, if you...
0: It's true.
1: What am I supposed to do on a toilet bowl if I don't have my phone, right?
0: Do you remember the days when we were growing up? What did you have to do? You had to read, like, the shampoo bottle.
1: Oh, my God.
0: Right? You're just reading about aloe vera...
1: Suddenly I'm an expert on like Clairol shampoo.
0: Yeah, toothpaste and shampoo. It's the only thing within reach.
1: The medicine labels. Yeah. Sad. I know. I actually have Archie magazine in the toilet. So when I forget my phone, I reach for the Archie magazine. Ah, Double Digest, by the way.
0: That's quite pure. Reader's Digest.
1: Right. Oh, that's a good one to have in the toilet. You feel so smart.
0: Yeah. So that was this small, squarish magazine, which I presume they still sell.
1: They're still around, for sure. There's an online version as well.
0: I'm sure. It was a classic thing you'd also find in the doctor's waiting room.
1: Yes.
0: And the dentist's as well.
1: Yeah. Or National Geographic or Time magazine. Yeah.
0: Just fondly remembering the times, sitting on the toilet, reading a shampoo. All right, we're doing a broadcast today from the Car Expo. It goes on until 9 p.m. You've got 49 different brands coming down. Find out more. All right, and the music soon. Tina Turner, What's Love Got to Do With It? That is coming up soon. 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
1: It's exactly 5 o'clock on your Sunday, Mother's Day. This is Shan and Carol. We are still broadcasting from the Car Expo.
2: That's right. Here till 6 o'clock. Do come by and say hi. In fact, some of our listeners have popped by. We want to say a big thank you to David as well as Daniel. Came by and say hello. Check out all the cars as well. A lot of great deals happening this weekend. So if you're in the market for a brand new car or a pre-owned or an EV, come and check it out. This is the place to be. And of course, admission is free. We're here till, or the expo is on until 9 p.m. tonight.
1: I'm looking at the songs coming out this hour and the artists. It reminds me of My Game, Carol. I don't know if you've heard it on my radio show.
2: Synonym Rolls.
1: That's right. So I'm going to tell you the name of an artist or a band.
2: Okay.
1: But I've changed the words to synonyms.
2: Okay.
1: Let's see if you can solve it. For example, Pistols and Flowers.
2: Guns and Roses.
1: Correct. How about Yellow Haired?
2: Why are you pinching your nipple as you say that?
1: Yellow Haired.
2: Yellow hair.
1: Come on, what's yellow haired?
2: Yeah. I don't know. My brain. I was distracted by you putting your hand on your.
1: Oh, sorry.
2: Your man boob. What was that about? It's a distraction.
1: You can't think of the answer, can you?
2: Foul. What's yellow haired?
1: Blondie. Come on. How about young males to older males?
2: Boys to men.
1: Correct. How about Easy Brains?
2: Simple Minds.
1: There we go. Here's a song from Simple Minds.
2: Can you take your hand away from your man boob, please?
1: All right, stop looking at my pec.
2: You distracted me. Like, what was that?
1: Shannon Carroll with you. This is 1FM.

0: Kelly Clarkson on 1FM. This is Shan and Carol doing a special Sunday broadcast for you because the Car Expo has been running yesterday and today, and it runs until 9 p.m. tonight. So yeah. If you're interested in the car, you've got a couple hours left.
1: We're here till 9 o'clock. Lots of great deals, lots of freebies as well, so do come check it out.
0: So that's happening this weekend. Next weekend, we have a special radio celebration for FD's birthday. Woo-hoo. What kind of birthday girl are you? What would you ideally like to do on your birthday?
1: Travel.
0: Oh, okay. You're one of those people who, I want to be on a trip, on a holiday.
1: Yeah, definitely. Discovering some new place, somewhere I've never been, or going back to a place that I really love.
0: I see.
1: Yeah. Okay. What about you?
0: I guess I enjoy a big party, lots of friends around.
1: Yeah.
0: I really love the smell of a barbecue. So actually my last birthday, that's what we did. It's like a barbecue at the barbecue pit.
1: Yeah.
0: A lot of friends around.
1: Yeah. That's why I remember you like having people around, playing games.
0: You want to get away from all the people.
1: Yeah. Because I just want to like chill, slow down a little bit. I feel like the year has been hectic enough. So when it comes around to my birthday, I just want to slow down.
0: I see. Well, FD is having a birthday. Take a listen to this.
2: 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Can you believe it? And no, I'm not slowing down. Hi, I'm the Flying Dutchman, and I want you to celebrate my birthday with me. 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

0: by Jody Watley, and you're listening to 1FM. This is Shan and Carol. Carol is literally sprinting back to the microphone because you know what? Here at the Car Expo, nobody is doing more business than Carol Smith. She has been negotiating for tires, getting new tires for her car.
1: You want a good deal? This is the place to come and do it, right? So I've been checking out all the different kinds of tire offers, accessories, etc. And yeah, you gotta, if you see something that's really good, you gotta grab it.
0: Yeah, all right. So you really literally sorted out your tires, huh?
1: In the midst of, yes. And I'm getting, very, very good treatment as well from the folks at Autoback. So thank you guys.
0: Yeah. Well, of course, at the Car Expo, you do have accessories, pre-owned and new cars. And it's running for 3 more hours. So if you're anywhere in the East and you're thinking of finding yourself a new car, this is a place you need to be. Doors will be open until 9 p.m.
1: You know what? I realize that wipers are not cheap. Yeah. But they've got like a 2-for-1 deal happening this weekend at the Car Expo. So if it's time for you to change your wipers, or even if it's something that's going to be happening soon, I think you should just stock up.
0: That's something that I never think to myself. I never think, you know what I could do with updated wipers?
1: Yeah.
0: It's like when I'm at home, I never think to clean my curtains.
1: Right? You should, especially since it's been raining so much.
0: Yeah,
1: no. Yeah, so if you feel like your windscreen is like not getting really clear during a downpour when you're driving, then yes, time to change.
0: All right, well, come and find out all this information here at the Car Expo until 9 p.m. All right, coming up in the music, Michael Learns to Rock, and next, a throwback song from the Guess Who. This is 1FM.
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0: And you're listening to 1FM. We have been doing a special broadcast because the Car Expo has been running across this weekend. And our DJs have been here since the morning. This is Shan and Carol. And we are coming towards the end of our show. Carol is very distracted with all the great car offers here. So much so that she attempted to speak into a microphoneless stand just 10 seconds ago. You got your mic now, do you?
1: I am. I got things together now.
0: It's like the one job you've got here is to aim your voice at the mic.
1: I took it for granted that it was mic. Here, right? Mics don't usually go running away. Yeah, but I discovered the difference between run flat tires and self-healing tires today. There's something called self-sealing technology. Do you know what the difference is?
0: I don't know.
1: So run flat tires are tires that allow you to drive even though there's low tire pressure because they've got stiff side walls on the tire, so you can actually still drive for about 80 miles even though you have a flat tire.
0: Right.
1: And then self-sealing tires have a sealant. So if there's a puncture in your tire, there's a sealant that patches the gap so the air doesn't escape from the tire, so you can still drive when there's something in your tire. Pretty cool, huh?
0: It's been a compelling day here for Carol Smith, learning about tires and all the great cars here.
1: So many good deals here. You got to come down and check it out. You have till 9 p.m.
0: Okay, we are going to pass things over to our DJ, Kyle. Kyle's going to be with you now from 6 to 9, because the Car Expo does technically go until 9 o'clock.
1: That's right. He's got more brownies to be given away as well. So, mommies, if you're on site or if you're thinking of coming by, maybe after dinner, come by for a little stroll. Hint to your husband about a new car, perhaps, or changing car. Come by, say hi to Kyle as well. He's got some brownies for all the mommies.
0: All right, this has been Shan and Carol. 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
1: We are coming to you live from the Car Expo. Hello, good evening. It's Kyle taking you all the way till 9 p.m. today. And boy, let me just say, this place is buzzing, man. Like heaps of people looking at cars, looking at accessories. It is, of course, happening at Hall 4 and 5 this weekend all the way till 9 p.m. It is the biggest car show in Singapore. It's also Mother's Day, so a perfect day for you to blanja your mama, right? Speaking of which, some Spice Girls for you. This one. Mama.

0: won't survive it.
1: Destiny's Child Survivor. It's Kyle. Hello. Coming to you live from the Car Expo. We're going to be doing this all the way till 9 p.m. today. This place is buzzing. People are walking up and down. They're looking at cars, looking at accessories. And when I got myself in here, I noticed something. I noticed one particular spot with a very, very long queue. So I went to ask the security there. I said, hey, excuse me, auntie, why is everyone here? And when she told me why everyone was there, my jaw literally fell to the floor, and I'll tell you why in just a bit. Stick around.
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0: NSYNC, bye bye bye. It's Kyle coming to you live from the Car Expo. We are here at Hall 4 and 5 this weekend all the way till 9 p.m. And I gotta say this, when I walked in here, I was shocked. So many wonderful people, so many different brands. There are 49 different brands here today. And we've got new cars, we've got pre-owned cars, accessories and services. But one thing caught my eye, and this is just next to where the 1FM Live broadcast studio is here at the Car Expo. I saw a really long queue, so I went up to the security lady and said, "Hey, what's this? Why is everyone queuing up? What's going on here?" And apparently there is this car here that made my jaw drop. I felt my knees go weak, okay? It's called a Koenigsegg Agera RS. There is one of two of them here, two of them apparently in Singapore, only one of it here today. 25 of these cars in the world. And when I found out the price tag, I didn't know what to do. The price tag behind this car is over $9 million. Let that sink in for a second. $9 million. And all I get to do is take over some music, like this one with Phil.
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Blink 182, what's my age again? Coming to you live from the Car Expo. Good evening, it's Kyle. You're still 9 today. And this is where it's happening, Hall 4 and 5 at the Singapore Expo. We've got 49 brands of new cars, pre-owned cars, and of course the latest motoring accessories and services all under one roof. Later on at 7 p.m, we are going to find out who is going home with that huge $8,000 prize. This is going out to the people that have purchased a car. And of course, as soon as a car has been purchased, they will also do a little bit of a survey, and that enters them, or yourself, in fact, into that lucky draw. And you know, honestly, right, you walk around this expo and suddenly you realize that electric cars are everywhere. You got your BYD, XPeng, Denza, Avatar, Zeekr. It sounds a bit like a Transformers networking session, you know? And honestly, the biggest sign is that Singapore roads are changing fast. 10 years ago, hearing no engine sound just meant that your car has stalled. Right now, no engine sound? Good news for you. 1FM 91.3.

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1: Pantry to Plate, episode 4. 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

Friends on 1FM 91.3. Good times, greatest hits. We're coming to you live from the Car Expo, and things are heating up here. Things are getting very, very exciting. In just a couple of seconds, we are going to find out who's walking back with 8,000 smackaroos. You know, there's one thing here that's very dangerous, you know. I've seen couples come in, they walk in, they say, hey, you know what, we just come see look-see, look-see. Nobody comes here to look-see, look-see. There are 40 different brands under one roof. And once a salesperson says, bro, just sit inside, feel the comfort, habis. Suddenly, you're adjusting mirrors and the car is yours. We're going to find out who that winner is in just a bit. For now, though, Mr. Kyrie on 1FM 91.3.

0: Shakira. Underneath Your Clothes on 1FM 91.3. Good times, greatest hits. We're coming to you live from the Car Expo. We're here till 9 p.m. today. It's Kyle Hay. And things got very, very exciting just a while ago. A very lucky gentleman by the name of Lim King Hien just walked away with $8,000. This was given away because he was part of a pool of wonderful people who purchased a new or a pre-owned car. They also completed a buyer's survey and entered themselves in this fantastic lucky draw, and congratulations, Mr. Lim. I hope you're feeling real happy today. For everyone that is here at the Car Expo, we would love to do a shout out to all the mummies in the house. We've got some giveaways, some goodies to celebrate everything that is to be a mom. And if you are here with your kids, or if you are a mother, just head over to the back of the hall. We're right here. We are here with open arms, with nice big smiles, and we're here to treat you to some amazing brownies. And if you did enter yourself in that little lucky draw, and if that $8,000 didn't come your way, it's okay. Now you can drive and maybe go watch a movie. Maybe go watch this one.
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14: When I first saw you, I saw love. And the first time you touched me,

0: Bert, pour some sugar on me. This is the Car Expo. This is Kyle, actually, at the Car Expo, coming to you live all the way till 9 p.m., and this place is still buzzing. You know what I really like about the Expo is the fact that it's not just for hardcore car people. You've got families, you've got quizzes, games, freebies, accessory booths. We're currently doing a bit of a giveaway to all the mummies here. So if you're a mom, just come over here, say hi to us. We'll give you a little sum-sum, give you some extra love today. And you know, the beauty about what we have here at the Car Expo is that the kids get involved. The kids go in and they're happy pressing every button inside every display car. And every Singaporean kid has done this, right? Sit in the driver's seat of a showroom car and suddenly they feel like they are CEO of the next Fortune 500 company. Go ahead, dream. It will come true. We are currently going to do a bit of a throwback, though, to 1979. This one, Lips Inc. with Funky Town. Let's throw back. Here we go.
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0: Aerosmith, Love in an Elevator, right here on 1FM 91.3. We are coming to you live from the Car Expo, Halls 4 and 5, at the Expo, of course. We'll be here till 9 o'clock. It's me, Kyle. How's it going? We just did a bit of a giveaway to all the mummies in the house. You can hear a couple of kiddos playing in front of us. We still got a couple more freebies, so if you are here at the Car Expo, just come on down, just say hi. We've got a little gift for all you mummies here. And you know, I realize that you officially become an adult, right? When you get excited about car accessories. When we were younger, things like gaming consoles used to excite us. But now we are here for tire polish, vacuum cleaners, and dashboard cameras. And it's all like a treasure hunt, right? Even the best part is the first few shoppers here this morning even got a chance to go back home with some SPC vouchers. It's like the older we get, the more happiness can be measured by the price you save in petrol.
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0: Mariah Carey with Hero right here on 1FM 91.3. Good Times Greatest Hits coming to you live from the Car Expo. We're going to be here till 9. It's me, Kyle, keeping you company for the next hour or so. And we're having heaps of fun looking at all these amazing cars and speaking with amazing people. We just had a young man named Ira who stepped behind the console just to see, you know, what life is like as a radio DJ. Very, very nice insights that he had. We're going to keep the fun moving along here at the Car Expo all the way till 9. We've got some great music coming out. Phil Collins for you in the air tonight. Don't go anywhere.
1: 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Didn't catch us on the morning drive? Here's what you missed.
2: Shanghai, in the Dongping National Forest Park, they are hosting something that is called the Chongming Forest Sleep Challenge. I like the idea.
3: They're asking people to sleep in a jungle.
2: Yeah. The participants actually lie on mattresses in the forest for 7 hours. No phone, no chatting. You cannot sit up. You cannot stand. There'll be no toilet breaks.
3: For 7 hours? What's the purpose?
1: What you missed?
2: Shanghai, in the Dongping National Forest Park, they are hosting...

accessories. We do have, of course, 49 brands of new cars, pre-owned cars, and the latest motoring accessory services as well. But we're also celebrating Mother's Day today, so we're doing a bit of a giveaway. If you're a mommy in the area, you've got an hour while stocks last to grab a couple of freebies that we've got for you. We're going to keep the show going right now. The Cranberries with a song called Dreams.

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1: It is, of course, Kyle. Hello, good evening. Coming to you live from the Car Expo for yet another hour. We are doing a lot of different things at the same time today. We're looking at cars. We're looking at

0: We're fake. It's Kyle here on 1FM 91.3, coming to you live from the Car Expo. We'll be here till 9 p.m. today, having heaps of fun, saying hi to everybody, checking out cars as well. And I think we ought to celebrate a group of people that are here at the Car Expo. Yes, we have buyers. Yes, we have people that are here to check out the cars. But I want to take a moment to celebrate the salespeople in the house. The amount of work they've been putting in, we got to talk about that. And speaking of celebrations, are you in for this big celebration?
1: 70. Can you believe it? And no, I'm not slowing down. Hi, I'm the Flying Dutchman, and I want you to celebrate my birthday with me. Come join me on the 15th of May from 7 to 9 p.m. at Time Zone Orchard Exchange. You and three friends are invited with unlimited access to the games. 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Spots are limited, so don't miss out. Come celebrate with me and let's see who gets the high score.
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0: If I Can't Have You on 1FM 91.3. Good times, greatest hits. Coming to you live from the Car Expo. It's Kyle here for another half hour or so. And I'm honestly convinced, right, that car salespeople have superpowers. You know, you walk in saying, oh, I'm just browsing only. 5 minutes later, you are discussing loan tenure, COE trends, and whether your future children need extra boot space. Props to every single person today that has sold a car. You guys are pretty amazing, I gotta tell you this. And they always say, can you imagine yourself driving this? I have imagined myself already as soon as I walked in. At the Car Expo, honestly, right, one test drive can change your entire financial future.
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0: Our ballet, that one true here on 1FM 91.3. Good times, greatest hits. Good evening. It's Kyle coming to you live from the Car Expo. It is, of course, the biggest car show in Singapore. It's happening at Hall 4 and 5. And if for whatever reason you're on the way, we're here for the next 15 minutes. Doors close at 9 p.m. We've got 43 different booths here. I want to do a shout out to the authorized distributors. We've got Audi, Avatar, BMW, BYD, Cupra, Diepel, Denza, Dongfeng, GAC, Aeon, Honda, Hyundai, IM Motors, JQ, Kia. I'm going to keep it going. Leap Motor, Lexus, Maxus, Mazda, Mercedes-Benz, MG, Mini, Nissan, Omoda, Aura, Proton, Emas, Skoda, Smart, Subaru, Tesla, Toyota, Volkswagen, Volvo, Xpeng, and Zeekr. Can you do that in one breath? Probably not. We've had heaps of fun here today. And you know what? To be honest, I've realized that the most Singaporean thing to do here is to compare deals. You know, this expo has got more people calculating faster than AI. One hand holding brochure, the other hand calculator in the in hand, looking at all the numbers. Suddenly, everyone becomes like a financial advisor. Hey, this one got a servicing package or not? A warranty, how long? Your interest rate, how? Depre, how? We don't buy cars emotionally in Singapore. We interrogate them. That's how it goes. We got some Tal Bachman, She's So High coming on. Don't go anywhere. It's 1FM 91.3. 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

Jamiroquai, Virtual Insanity on 1FM 91.3. Good times, greatest hits. It's Kyle wrapping up the show. We had the show live today. In fact, we were live for the most of today from the Car Expo, and we had a fantastic time. I want to say thanks to every single person who was involved in the Car Expo, from dealers, distributors, to clients, agents, and even, of course, everyone that came by just to say hi, sending you good vibes. And to all the mummies out there, we're wishing you a very, very happy Mummy's Day. Or should I say Mother's Day? It's Mother's Day, bro. Mother's Day. Have a great one. The music continues. We have got some Billy Idol for you with The White Wedding. Don't go anywhere. It's 1FM 91.3. Good times. 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
2: 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And have some

0: So, you've had good food to put you in a good mood, and after lunch, there's still good music to get you in an even better mood. 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

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Down that street about a half a mile. 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
1: These are your news headlines. I'm Shazad Haq. Two Singaporean hikers who went missing following the eruption of Indonesia's Mount Dukono have been confirmed dead. One of them was Mr. Timothy Heng, a 30-year-old who had organised the expedition to the mountain for a group of 20 people. Mr. Heng reportedly died while trying to help another member of the group. Local officials told the Straits Times that the two men's bodies were found buried under the debris about 50 metres from the summit. They'd been pinned under by two large boulders. The bodies have since been retrieved. Seven Singaporean survivors from the group have been evacuated and were due to arrive home yesterday. A water pipe leak in Yishun caused flooding early yesterday, affecting about 25 shops in the Chongpang neighbourhood. The underground pipe is near the junction of Block 101 Yishun Avenue 5 and Sembawang Road. The leak started at around 1 a.m. The PUB says it's working with Nisun Town Council to carry out clean-up works and is investigating the cause of the leak while working on repairs. It added that there's no disruption to water supply for homes and businesses in the area. Two Singaporeans have been sentenced to community service in Johor after being caught for littering. They were among 16 people caught for disposing cigarette butts, plastic bottles and drink cans in public places. The offenders carried out their community service for 2 hours yesterday at a parking area of a shopping mall in Johor Bahru. They were also fined up to 2,000 Malaysian ringgit each. The punishment is part of a series of community service orders implemented by the state to deter people from littering. Still in Johor, a man was killed while another was injured in a shooting incident outside an entertainment centre in Skudai. Police say a 27-year-old local man died at the scene. The injured man is also a 27-year-old local. Authorities believe another victim was also injured in the incident, but has yet to be identified as he was taken away by an acquaintance after the shooting. Police are tracking down two suspects who remain at large. Meanwhile, Malaysia has ramped up health screenings at all international entry points to safeguard against Hunter virus entering the country. Strict monitoring is being enforced, with health inspections mandated for all ships and vessels entering Malaysian waters. More than 22,000 vessels have been inspected so far. Health Minister Zulkifli Ahmad says there have been no cases reported in Malaysia or involving Malaysians, but stressed that the country must stay vigilant against the rodent-borne virus.
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1: Arsenal have moved to within 2 wins of securing the Premier League title after a dramatic 1-0 victory over West Ham at London Stadium. Leandro Trossard scored the winner in the 83rd minute to restore the Gunners' 5-point lead over Manchester City. But West Ham thought they'd snatched a stoppage-time equaliser through Callum Wilson, only for VAR to rule it out for a foul on Arsenal goalkeeper David Raya after a lengthy review. The result leaves Arsenal closing in on a first league title in 22 years, while the Hammers remain in relegation trouble. There was late drama as well at City Ground, where Nottingham Forest needed only a point against Newcastle to secure their Premier League survival. Harvey Barnes looked to have broken Forest hearts when he fired Newcastle ahead in the 74th minute. But former Magpies midfielder Elliot Anderson came back to haunt his boyhood club, striking an 88th-minute equaliser to seal Forest's place in the Premier League for next season. Elsewhere, Jean-Philippe Mateta salvaged a 2-2 draw for Crystal Palace against Everton, while Aston Villa's hopes of qualifying for next season's Champions League took a hit after being held to a 2-2 draw by Burnley. Villa remain fifth in the table, but could still be caught by Bournemouth or Brighton with 2 games to go. And finally in Spain, Barcelona have clinched their 29th La Liga title with a 2-0 victory over rivals Real Madrid in El Clásico. Real needed a win at Camp Nou to delay the celebrations, but fell behind in the 9th minute when Marcus Rashford culled in a free kick. Ferran Torres then doubled the lead in the 18th minute as Barcelona sealed the league crown in front of their home fans with 3 games remaining. And that's your sports update. I'm Shazad Haq.
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2: Hey, it's thundery showers and temperatures are hitting a high of 33.
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3: Let's take a look at it. 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We don't see any major problems. Just stay within the speed limit, please. Make sure you've got everyone buckled up.

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4: 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Good times, greatest hits.
0: Hey, hey, hey. Thanks for having us on. It's The Morning Drive, The Flying Dutchman and Lavinia with you. It's a Monday morning. We had a great weekend. All of us spent some time at the car expo.
6: Yes, we did.
0: $9.5 million car up for sale.
6: I know. That's insane.
0: Unbelievable.
6: Oh, yes, indeed. And also, it was Mother's Day yesterday. So
0: yes,
6: I do
0: was.
6: Hope you had a great time celebrating that very special Sunday with that very special someone. Thank you to my kids and husband. Yep, I was celebrated as well.
0: Oh, nice.
6: Yeah.
0: So did you get what you wanted? A day of just peace and quiet?
6: No, I didn't. No.
0: Why is it so hard for us to give mums peace and quiet?
6: I don't know. I'm asking you.
0: I have no idea.
6: No idea. There's still much to do.
0: Oh, well. It's parenthood, I guess.
6: Yeah, I guess so.
0: I guess so. Yeah. So today is special for a couple of reasons. It is Eat What You Want Day. How about that? I like that one. So what am I going to eat today? I'm not sure.
6: But you can eat what you want.
0: But I can eat what
6: I
0: want.
6: What do you want to eat? That's more important.
0: Prata telo. After that, maybe sambal goreng.
6: Do it.
0: Chicken rice.
6: I don't think what you eat in a day, even if it's everything that you want, is going to impact your health, right?
0: No, it's never going to impact your health. You can eat whatever you want. Today is World Ego Awareness Day.
6: What
0: is that? I have no idea. But today is also Women's Checkup Day.
6: Oh.
0: It's a day where women are supposed to stop, think, have I done all my checkups? Have I got everything?
6: That is very, very good indeed.
0: Yeah.
6: So ladies, ask yourself that very important question. Do your checkups.
0: Alrighty, while you were asleep, what came out in the papers?
6: Hey.
0: Well, your lasting power of attorney. There's a bit of news on that if you're planning to get that done. And Bonnie Tyler is in the news.
6: Oh!
0: So those two things coming up just around the corner. We kick off with the Lighthouse family and Lifted. It's 6:08. Good morning. Welcome to a brand new week.

0: Rick Springfield and Jesse's Girl. Nice stuff here at 6:16 on your Monday morning. So what happened while you were asleep? Singaporeans will now pay a lower fee of $30 if they wish to grant customized powers to their loved ones to take charge of their affairs if they lose mental capacity. Previously, the cost was $185 to do up a lasting power of attorney form. This is via Form 2A, which is more detailed than the simpler Form 1.
1: Okay.
0: The Form 1 LPA has been permanently free for all Singaporeans since April 1st, and the lower fee for Form 2 was announced by the government. So you're paying less to get your power of attorney done.
1: That's good.
0: Which is good news. You want to read more about that? It's in the Straits Times this morning. You're looking at page A13. And I did say Bonnie Tyler was in the news.
1: Yeah,
0: we haven't heard
1: up?
0: Very much about her. The husky-voiced Welsh singer was on May the 8th put in an induced coma in a hospital in Portugal after emergency surgery. They are not saying what the surgery was for. The 74-year-old star, best known for Total Eclipse of the Heart, was operated on earlier in the week at the hospital in southern Portugal, and she was put into an induced coma by her doctors to aid in her recovery.
1: Wow, they do that, yeah?
0: Yeah, they do,
1: Yeah.
0: I think it's to keep
1: the body in that state.
0: Keep
1: does
0: it
1: help
0: calm.
1: It to, Keep that's it calm. Right, that's right. Okay,
0: but, let's... Bonnie Tyler...
1: Hope she recovers well, recovers fast.
0: Induced coma. Both those stories in the Straits Times this morning.
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0: Let's take a look at it. Hopefully not too much that's going to get in your way as you head out today. We don't see any major problems except for the PIE towards Tuas, a vehicle broken down after Pioneer Road North. Please stay within the speed limit. Have everyone buckled up. Be safe as you drive today.
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0: Hanson's Umba up at 6:23. Thanks for having us on The Morning Drive. The Flying Dutchman and Lavinia with you on your Monday morning.
1: Alrighty. 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The Indian vegetarian and vegan restaurant, no onion, no garlic options, and it's definitely premium ingredients so that you can enjoy the richness and authenticity of their dishes. And in this hour itself, hey, how Singaporean are you? If you can prove that to me, you might just win for yourself $150 worth of vouchers from a wonderful Japanese fine dining restaurant that gives you spectacular views over Marina Bay. This is Zuicho.
0: All right, don't forget at 9 a.m. we go live on Facebook with Tan Chui Yun, senior food correspondent. We're going to be talking or looking at some of the harsher realities behind Singapore's F&B scene and why surviving in the industry has become more complicated, more emotional, and more fragile than most people recognize. That is up at 9 a.m. when we go live on Facebook.
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2: These are your news headlines. I'm Shazad Haq. Two Singaporean hikers who went missing following the eruption of Indonesia's Mount Dukono have been confirmed dead. One of them was Mr. Timothy Heng, a 30-year-old who had organised the expedition to the mountain for a group of 20 people. Mr. Heng reportedly died while trying to help another member of the group. Local officials told the Straits Times that the two men's bodies were found buried under the debris about 50 metres from the summit. They'd been pinned under by two large boulders. The bodies have since been retrieved. Seven Singaporean survivors from the group have been evacuated and were due to arrive home yesterday. A water pipe leak in Yishun caused flooding early yesterday, affecting about 25 shops in the Chongpang neighbourhood. The underground pipe is near the junction of Block 101 Yishun Avenue 5 and Sembawang Road. The leak started at around 1 a.m. The PUB says it's working with Nisun Town Council to carry out clean-up works and is investigating the cause of the leak while working on repairs. It added that there's no disruption to water supply for homes and businesses in the area. Two Singaporeans have been sentenced to community service in Johor after being caught for littering. They were among 16 people caught for disposing cigarette butts, plastic bottles and drink cans in public places. The offenders carried out their community service for 2 hours yesterday at a parking area of a shopping mall in Johor Bahru. They were also fined up to 2,000 Malaysian ringgit each. The punishment is part of a series of community service orders implemented by the state to deter people from littering. Still in Johor, a man was killed while another was injured in a shooting incident outside an entertainment centre in Skudai. Police say a 27-year-old local man died at the scene. The injured man is also a 27-year-old local. Authorities believe another victim was also injured in the incident, but has yet to be identified as he was taken away by an acquaintance after the shooting. Police are tracking down two suspects who remain at large. Meanwhile, Malaysia has ramped up health screenings at all international entry points to safeguard against Hunter virus entering the country. Strict monitoring is being enforced, with health inspections mandated for all ships and vessels entering Malaysian waters. More than 22,000 vessels have been inspected so far. Health Minister Zulkifli Ahmad says there have been no cases reported in Malaysia or involving Malaysians, but stressed that the country must stay vigilant against the rodent-borne virus.
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3: We've got an accident along Marymount Road, avoid lane 2, and on the PIE towards Tuas, a vehicle broken down after Pioneer Road North. Please stay within the speed limit, have everyone buckled up, be safe as you drive today. We're heading back to 1974.
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3: It's 1974, and Don Henley, Glenn Frey, and J.D. Souther have written a song. When you hear those three names put together, you know it's the Eagles. It was originally recorded for their album On the Border, with Henley doing lead vocals. It was not released as a single, though.
5: Oh!
3: It became a single because WKMI AM radio in Kalamazoo,
5: okay,
3: in the United States,
5: okay,
3: had a radio DJ by the name of Jim Higgs. He got hold of this song because he was playing his parents' copy of the album on the Border.
5: Oh.
3: So it wasn't even his record, it was his parents' record. And he liked this song. And because it became so popular on WKMI, the record company agreed to a limited release of 1,000 copies. That became so popular that they had to release it as a single on its own.
5: Okay.
3: So it's a long story behind this song, but it was also the band's first Billboard Hot 100 number one. From 1974, here are the Eagles and Best of My Love.

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1: Ooh.
0: Very cool.
1: All righty.
0: All right.
1: How Singaporean are you? Now, I think, first of all, you are not Singaporean until you've crossed this causeway. Driven across this causeway.
0: You're talking about the old one?
1: No. These ones.
0: You're talking about the old causeway, not like the Tuas Link one.
1: Oh, then new criteria. You must have at least crossed either causeways.
0: Okay.
1: That's the first criteria.
0: I think you got to cross the original causeway to say you're Singaporean.
1: No, you must cross both. Both.
0: So you go up on one, you come back on the other.
1: Or whatever. Yes, I think that's a great idea. That's a great idea. Yeah. Okay. But the question I want to ask you today is about the original causeway, the Woodlands one.
0: Okay.
1: So how long, I need two numbers from you. How long did the causeway take to be built and how many workers were needed?
0: Wow.
1: It is Googleable.
0: Googleable,
1: okay. I need those two numbers, okay? How many workers and how long did it take? How many years did it take to complete, okay? This is the Johor-Singapore Causeway.
0: Okay.
1: All right?
0: Okay, cool. If you know the answer, 8855-0913. 1FM 91.3.
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1: Hey, it's going to be rain and thunder. And temperatures hitting a high of 33.
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0: Alrighty, we have the SLE towards the CTE. A vehicle broken down after Woodlands Avenue 12, avoid lane 4. AYE towards the MCE, a vehicle broken down after Clemente Avenue 6, avoid lane 3. Marymount Road, an accident there, do avoid lane 2. Please stay within the speed limit. Have everyone buckled up. Be safe as you drive today.
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0: Singaporean are you?
1: That's the question. How Singaporean are you? What an interesting question this morning for $150 worth of vouchers from Zuito. Japanese fine dining with spectacular views of Marina Bay.
2: Yes, and you kind of can get spectacular views from this particular crossing.
1: Oh, right. Yes, you can.
2: Yeah.
1: Yes,
2: yeah,
1: very true, very true.
2: Yeah.
1: So, the question for how Singaporean are you?
2: That's right. It's an interesting one. I want two numbers, okay? How long, in terms of years, did it take for the causeway, the Johor-Singapore causeway, to be built? And how many workers were needed back then? Here's a clue. It was one of Malaya's biggest engineering projects.
1: Back in the day.
2: Yeah, because I guess now a lot of things are replaced by machines, isn't it? And it is a very Googleable answer, and most of you got it correct. Someone did say it took 14 months to build. Maybe with today's technology. No, I don't think so.
1: I don't mean to laugh at you. It's just that the concept of building something back then in 14 months is just kind of funny.
2: I can't even fathom how they got things done. You know what I mean? Back then, even with all the, you know, the manpower and everything, because it's all manpower, right?
1: Literally, manpower, right?
2: But like, we have so much, you know, that we, you know, progress with tech and all that, you know, all the conveniences that come with it. Like, you can see like buildings go up in like just a week.
1: A week.
2: Right? It's insane.
1: But in those days, it was brick by brick.
2: Yeah. Alrighty. So let's find out who is our winner.
1: Good morning. Hi. Could I speak to Charles, please?
2: Is this Charles?
3: I'm his daughter.
1: You're his daughter. That's good enough.
2: Okay.
1: What's your name, dear?
3: I'm Kelly.
1: Kelly.
2: Hey, Kelly.
1: Here we go. We'll give you a question, answer it, and you've got $150 worth of vouchers from Zuicho. Okay? You ready?
3: Okay.
1: Here's the question.
2: I need two numbers, okay? Can you tell me how many years it took to build the Johor-Singapore Causeway and how many workers did it require back then?
3: It took 5 years to build and approximately 2,000 workers.
1: Well done!
2: Yay! Absolutely correct! Woohoo!
1: Great job. And of course, the causeway was opened in 1924 and then the British blew it up in 1942.
2: Yes. It was, of course, to slow down the Japanese invasion. And then the Japanese actually repaired it so that they could carry on their advancement. 100 years of history connecting these two nations, Singapore and Malaysia. And it's actually, right, you've told me this.
1: It's one of the world's busiest land crossings.
2: All righty.
1: Congratulations, dear.
3: Thank you.
1: And thank you for listening to 1FM.
2: Wow. All right, we'll be in touch with you about your prize collection.
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1: Three areas to look out for. The SLE towards the CTE, a vehicle broken down after Woodlands Avenue 12, avoid lane 4. AYE towards the MCE, a vehicle broken down after Clementi Avenue 6, avoid lane 3. And on Marymount Road, we have an accident there, avoid lane 2. So 432. Stay within the speed limit, please. Have everyone buckled up. 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
4: These are your news headlines. I'm Shahzad Haq. US President Donald Trump has rejected Iran's latest proposal to end the Middle East war, calling Tehran's terms totally unacceptable. Iran had reportedly sent its latest proposal through Pakistani mediators earlier on Sunday. Mr. Trump's remarks raised the prospect of renewed conflict just weeks after negotiations began. Iran had earlier warned it would retaliate against any new U.S. strikes and would not allow more foreign ships into the Strait of Hormuz. Israeli Prime Minister Benjamin Netanyahu, meanwhile, has insisted the war will not end until Iran's enriched uranium is removed and its nuclear facilities earlier on Sunday. Mr. Trump's remarks raised the prospect

0: systems intercepted two drones launched from Iran, while Kuwait reported dealing with several hostile drones in its airspace. Qatar, meanwhile, says a cargo ship arriving from Abu Dhabi was struck by a drone. Iran later warned it would no longer show restraint and threatened a strong response against any attacks on its vessels or military bases. Iran's imprisoned Nobel Peace Prize winner Narges Mohammadi has been transferred to a hospital in Tehran and granted a suspension of her prison sentence on heavy bail. The 54-year-old activist won the Nobel Peace Prize in 2023 for campaigning for women's rights and against the death penalty in Iran. A foundation run by her family says she suffered a heart attack 2 weeks ago and is now being treated by her own medical team in Tehran. The foundation has called for her full release and long-term medical care. Two Singaporean hikers who went missing following the eruption of Indonesia's Mount Dukono have been confirmed dead. One of them was Mr. Timothy Heng, a 30-year-old who had organized the expedition for a group of 20 hikers. He reportedly died while trying to help another member of the group. Local officials told the Straits Times the two men's bodies were found buried under volcanic debris about 50 meters from the summit, pinned beneath two large boulders. Their bodies have since been retrieved. Seven Singaporean survivors from the group have since been evacuated and returned home. In local news, more cleaners have been deployed in Tampines after a newly appointed contractor failed to keep parts of the estate clean. Residents reported delays in clearing bins and bulky items after Banchuan Trading and Engineering took over on April 1st. Tampines MP Beyam Keng says the contractor has faced a manpower shortage but has since hired more workers. However, he says the town council will still impose penalties over the lapses.
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0: 1FM Sport. Arsenal have moved to within 2 wins of securing the Premier League title after a dramatic 1-0 victory over West Ham at London Stadium. Leandro Trossard scored the winner in the 83rd minute to restore the Gunners' 5-point lead over Manchester City. But West Ham thought they'd snatched a stoppage-time equaliser through Callum Wilson, only for VAR to rule it out for a foul on Arsenal goalkeeper David Raya after a lengthy review. The result leaves Arsenal closing in on a First League title in 22 years, while the Hammers remain in relegation trouble. There was late drama as well at City Ground, where Nottingham Forest needed only a point against Newcastle to secure their Premier League survival. Harvey Barnes looked to have broken Forest hearts when he fired Newcastle ahead in the 74th minute. But former Magpies midfielder Elliot Anderson came back to haunt his boyhood club, striking an 88th-minute equaliser to seal Forest's place in the Premier League for next season. Elsewhere, Jean-Philippe Mateta salvaged a 2-2 draw for Crystal Palace against Everton, while Aston Villa's hopes of qualifying for next season's Champions League took a hit after being held to a 2-2 draw by Burnley. Villa remain fifth in the table, but could still be caught by Bournemouth or Brighton with 2 games to go. And finally in Spain, Barcelona have clinched their 29th La Liga title with a 2-0 victory over rivals Real Madrid in El Clásico. Real needed a win at Camp Nou to delay the celebrations, but fell behind in the 9th minute when Marcus Rashford curled in a free kick. Ferran Torres then doubled the lead in the 18th minute as Barcelona sealed the league crown in front of their home fans with 3 games remaining. And that's your sports update. I'm Shahzad Haque.
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6: Hey, thanks for having us on. It's the Flying Dutchman and Lavinia with you.
7: Good morning.
6: Welcome to a Monday, brand new week. And everything is going to be great this week. I've just got that feeling. So we're running our daily poll on our Instagram, so you can go there and get involved in it. The poll is very simple. Which is better? A male boss or a female boss?
7: Wah, hey, don't play gender so early in the morning.
6: Why? Because, I mean, I've worked for both.
7: I think we all at some point have. But majority of mine would have been male bosses. Yeah.
6: Yeah, the majority of mine have been male bosses.
7: Yeah.
6: So who is better, a male boss or a female? Don't.

0: You guys poll away.
1: Just go to our Instagram, get involved in that poll, okay?
0: Yeah.
1: Because there's no way in hell Lavinia and I are going to answer that question. Which is better, a male boss or a female boss? Off to Instagram you go to get involved in the poll.
0: That felt like a close one.
1: Yeah, very close.
0: I was going to, shh. All right. You know what? Just as the next song says, it's kind of getting hot in here.
1: It's Nelly. Good morning.

0: Yo, Nelly, how you doing? 7-Eleven here on your Monday morning.
1: Yes, indeed. So, of course, we just put up a poll, for today. A very interesting one from FD.
0: Which is better?
1: A little bit hot in here.
0: Yeah. Which is better, male bosses or female bosses?
1: Right, and we've got some really hilarious comments coming in from you guys. First up is Brian, and he says, male or female boss? Being my own boss is best. And he is his own boss. So spoken, and I said, very nice, spoken like a true big boss. And also we have this one from Hannah. Hannah says, like one famous politician said, never mind which gender makes a better boss. Black or white cat that can catch mice is a good cat. I like this. Make sure the both of you get on our poll, okay,
0: yes,
1: guys?
0: Get involved, get involved. Make sure you go to our Instagram, get involved in that poll.
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0: 70. Can you believe it? And no, I'm not slowing down. Hi, I'm the Flying Dutchman, and I want you to celebrate my birthday with me. Come join me on the 15th of May from 7 to 9 p.m. at Time Zone Orchard Exchange. 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Spots are limited, so don't miss out. Come celebrate with me, and let's see who gets the high score.
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0: It's a wild world.
1: There you go. So, what do we got?
2: Alrighty, can you imagine, all in the name of science, when you are that passionate about something, but would you allow yourself to be stung, okay, by 1,000 bees?
1: Okay, that's an idiot right there.
2: No, no. He is a very passionate researcher, okay? He goes by the name of Justin Schmidt, and he has done all this in the name of science. He is an entomologist, someone who studies insects, yeah. Right? And he, in particular, studied stinging insects. So he's actually allowed himself to be stung by various sort of, and like, you know, bitten by like bullet ants,
1: bees,
2: wasp, and all that, in order to create the Schmidt pain scale, a scale that rates the various stinging bugs on the scale of like 1 to I don't know how much.
1: Longer. Yeah.
2: And he's got really funny descriptions. Like the bullet ant, he said, was walking on live charcoal with a 3-inch nail hammered into your heel.
1: Wow.
2: And he's done that. He's gone through all these very, very painful, painful stings in order to do his pain scale. I mean, this is really true, passionate, dedicated research done right here.
1: And I can finally exclaim on radio.
2: What?
1: Holy Schmidt.
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1: Let's see what's happening road-wise. The traffic has built up on the expressways for sure.
2: Is it a Holy Schmidt?
1: It's a Holy Schmidt morning. No, not really. It's not that bad. The AYE towards the MCE, a vehicle broken down after Clemente Avenue 6. Avoid lane 3. Marymount Road, an accident there. Avoid lane 2. Please stay within the speed limit. Have everyone buckled up. Be safe as you drive today.
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0: 38 special and second chance at 7:23 on your Monday morning. The Flying Dutchman and Lavinia with you. It's time to do something special.
1: Heads up headlines. All right. This is all from the South China Morning Post. Really interesting. I don't really know. I guess it kind of depends on your own company, right? But you know how it is. The whole idea of conflict of interest, right? You see this, like, say, when somebody resigns, wants to join, you know, a competitor's company, yep, and all that. There's always that period, you know, what do you call it? Competition.
0: Well, like, it's, you know, a clause.
1: Yeah, it's a clause, right?
0: Yeah, X number of months or
1: okay,
0: whatever.
1: So that I'm aware of. But I did not, I wonder about it extending to your spouse. So this is a very interesting case, okay, in where a China woman, she was actually fired due to her husband's rival firm's job. Yeah. So
0: she works for one, husband works for the rival.
1: Yeah. Right? And then I think there was, what happened was that they fired her because, yeah, her husband works for a rival firm. And just like that, because I think they were worried that she would actually pass on secrets or anything
0: pillow
1: like
0: talk.
1: That, right? Okay. So she went to court because she felt she was unfairly fired, right? And the court actually ruled in her favor because they did find that she has never, ever handed over secrets, you know? But I can understand, you know, the...
0: I know where the company was coming from.
1: Yeah. But has it ever extended to, like, your spouse?
0: I've never heard of it. Not here.
1: Yeah, so I thought this was a really interesting case.
0: But, especially if you are both in particularly sensitive areas of the companies.
1: Or if, like, you know, there's just those few competitors, I guess. You know, it's a very tight sort of industry.
0: And imagine if both husband and wife were in R&D.
1: Oh,
0: you can understand why companies would be very jumpy.
1: Really interesting, right? Yeah. So this is really a landmark case. And also the ruling, I think, makes it very interesting as well. This is another thing. A China TV variety show actually exposes a scam linking this, the peace sign.
0: The peace sign?
1: Yeah. These peace sign selfies to privacy risks. So they're saying that, yeah, I'm like, oh my goodness, so here's what they have pointed out, okay, because when you do the peace sign, and I guess with technology today, scammers can actually zoom in and they can actually potentially lift off your fingerprints from your peace sign.
0: So you can turn the peace sign into the other sign.
1: Yeah.
0: Which makes it a whole different kind of peace.
1: Whoa!
0: It's Monday, May 11th.
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3: These are your news headlines. I'm Shahzad Haque. US President Donald Trump has rejected Iran's latest proposal to end the Middle East war, calling Tehran's terms totally unacceptable. Iran had reportedly sent its latest proposal through Pakistani mediators earlier on Sunday. Mr. Trump's remarks raised the prospect of renewed conflict just weeks after negotiations began. Iran had earlier warned it would retaliate against any new U.S. strikes and would not allow more foreign ships into the Strait of Hormuz. Israeli Prime Minister Benjamin Netanyahu, meanwhile, has insisted the war will not end until Iran's enriched uranium is removed and its nuclear facilities dismantled. The latest tensions come amid fresh drone attacks reported in the Gulf. The United Arab Emirates says its air defense systems intercepted two drones launched from Iran, while Kuwait reported dealing with several hostile drones in its airspace. Qatar, meanwhile, says a cargo ship arriving from Abu Dhabi was struck by a drone. Iran later warned it would no longer show restraint and threatened a strong response against any attacks on its vessels or military bases. Iran's imprisoned Nobel Peace Prize winner Narges Mohammadi has been transferred to a hospital in Tehran and granted a suspension of her prison sentence on heavy bail. The 54-year-old activist won the Nobel Peace Prize in 2023 for campaigning for women's rights and against the death penalty in Iran. A foundation run by her family says she suffered a heart attack 2 weeks ago and is now being treated by her own medical team in Tehran. The foundation has called for her full release and long-term medical care. Two Singaporean hikers who went missing following the eruption of Indonesia's Mount Dukono have been confirmed dead. One of them was Mr. Timothy Heng, a 30-year-old who had organized the expedition for a group of 20 hikers. He reportedly died while trying to help another member of the group. Local officials told the Straits Times the two men's bodies were found buried under volcanic debris about 50 meters from the summit, pinned beneath two large boulders. Their bodies have since been retrieved. Seven Singaporean survivors from the group have since been evacuated and returned home. In local news, more cleaners have been deployed in Tampines after a newly appointed contractor failed to keep parts of the estate clean. Residents reported delays in clearing bins and bulky items after Banchuan Trading and Engineering took over on April 1st. Tampines MP Bayam Keng says the contractor has faced a manpower shortage but has since hired more workers. However, he says the town council will still impose penalties over the lapses.
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4: The SLE towards the CTE, an accident after Woodlands Avenue 12, avoid lane 2. We have the AYE towards the MCE, a vehicle broken down after Clemente Avenue 6. Marymount Road, an accident there, avoid lane 2 as well. Please stay within the speed limit, have everyone buckled up. Be sure that you drive safely today. We're heading back to a family affair that took place in 1978.
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4: It's 1978 and a Canadian singer-songwriter, Gino Vannelli, releases a single, but it's a true family affair. This song goes to number one in Canada. It reaches number four on the US Billboard Hot 100. It's off an album called Brother to Brother, and that's where the family affair starts, the title of the album. The recording was produced by Gino and his brothers Joe and Ross. And even though Gino was a songwriter, this song was written by Ross Vannelli, sung by Gino Vannelli. From 1978, I Just Wanna Stop.

0: That's another throwback on 1FM 91.3. Legendary tracks that live on. So good.
1: What do they have in common?
2: Well, that's exactly the question. What do they have in common? No one's got anything in common with Gino Vannelli because they just don't do music like that anymore.
3: What?
2: Yeah. Hey, no, they don't. La, they no, don't. La. Come on. Gino Vannelli is so good.
3: No, the other artists from that era would have that in common with him. Making good music.
2: I still think
3: lyrics that mean something.
2: Gino's... He's in his own little area, I feel. I'm a big fan, so what can I say? I'm a big fan.
3: Okay. Now we learned something new about FD.
2: Yes. So, and what do they have in common? We've got a Nalan restaurant voucher. Well, it's $150 worth of dining vouchers from Nalan restaurant.
3: Indeed.
2: This is Indian, vegetarian, and vegan.
3: Yes.
2: With a no onion, no garlic option.
3: Because there are some vegetarians that are actually very strict.
2: Yeah.
3: Like when I was growing up, my Chinese tuition teacher, she was a vegetarian, Buddhist vegetarian. Yeah. And I only learned, you know, later on that, yeah, hers is so strict that she can't eat garlic, anything, I think that's, what is it, grown in the ground or something.
2: Oh, is that
3: like
2: right?
3: Or what is it? Oh, no. Maybe I'm not remembering. Like, it's very fragrant or very aromatic for the onions and garlic. Something like that.
2: Oh.
3: But there are some that are really, really particular. So this is a really, really great option that they have.
2: True enough.
3: That they have the no onion, no garlic option. So definitely you can head on over there and enjoy really authentic richness of their dishes for their Indian cuisine.
2: Ooh. Nalan restaurant located at City Hall and Little India.
3: Nice.
2: Check them out at nalan.com.sg. $150 worth of dining vouchers. Three things. What do they have in common? Free parking.
3: Huh?
2: Waterworks. And community chest.
3: You had my full attention at free parking. I was like, I want to figure this out so that I can too enjoy free parking, right?
2: So free parking, waterworks, community chest. What do they have in common?
3: I want to know. I pray that this is an actual place in Singapore.
2: You mean a place that's got free parking, it has a waterworks and community justice?
3: I mean, I don't really, not so interested in the other two things. No, but wow, free parking, I'm just so like, where is this place?
2: There you go.
3: I want to know. But hey, can you tell us what do these have in common? 88550913. WhatsApp in your guesses.
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3: Hey, no changes to the weather. It's still going to be rain and thunder for today, and temperatures are hitting a high of 33.
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2: You've got the usual delays across the expressways. That's not going to surprise you. AYE towards Tuas, a vehicle broken down after Lower Delta Road. Avoid Lane 2. PIE towards Tuas, a vehicle broken down after Bidook North Avenue 3. SLE towards the CTE, an accident after Woodlands Avenue 12. Congestion is to Woodlands Avenue 2. Avoid Lane 2. What else do we have for you? AYE towards the MCE, a vehicle broken down after Clemente Avenue 6 and Mary Mount Road, an accident there, avoid lane 2. Please stay within the speed limit, have everyone buckled up, be safe as you drive today.
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2: Hey! Okay. We've got some really great guesses coming
1: okay.
2: in. Actually, most of you have nailed it, right?
1: Mm.
2: But I am going to focus on the honorary creative merchants.
1: Okay.
2: All right. First up, we have this one from S, who says, things administered by the government. Eh. Where is the government giving free parking? I need to know this. Maybe I don't know. Please tell me. We also have Derek. Derek, this one is creative. Sembawang Hot Springs on a Sunday.
1: So you get free parking. There's waterworks. I don't know what community chest has got to do with it.
2: There will be a community there.
1: Yeah, probably,
2: you know?
1: Yes.
2: All boiling the eggs and all that.
1: Yes,
2: you know?
1: Yes.
2: Yeah.
1: I don't get that boiling of the eggs there.
2: It's just fun to do, you know, and like,
1: but
2: you know, for kids.
1: That's not what hot springs are for.
2: Is that?
1: No,
2: I
1: can't.
2: All I know is that when it opened, everyone, you know, you would know the boiling of the hot eggs is really part and parcel of going there, which is quite nice, no?
1: No, not to boil
2: I
1: eggs.
2: Mean, just, well, I would say
1: it's more therapeutic than anything.
2: You know,
1: else.
2: Yeah, dip your feet in, but don't put your eggs in the same place you dip your feet, maybe.
1: Don't put your eggs in at all, because it's meant for therapy.
2: No, I think they, if I'm not wrong, they have a separate like sort of
1: number
2: pool
1: one, yeah, but what
2: where
1: I'm,
2: you put
1: yeah,
2: your eggs
1: yeah, but
2: in,
1: what
2: right?
1: I'm saying
2: yeah.
1: is, no, it's meant for therapy.
2: Okay.
1: That's
2: okay.
1: what it's usually
2: well, no
1: used
2: eggs
1: for
2: you. Fine.
1: Yeah, okay.
2: The
1: I'm
2: eggs
1: not
2: are therapeutic as well,
1: yeah,
2: okay?
1: I'm not,
2: good
1: yeah,
2: for health.
1: Okay, fine.
2: All right. We got Suresh, another honorary creative mention. You park for free, then you play with the water at the community chess organization.
1: I have no idea where you're coming from,
2: true.
1: Suresh.
2: Yeah.
1: Where are you going to play with water at the community chest organization?
2: Yeah, okay, but what can I just point
1: maybe
2: out?
1: Maybe there's a fountain at their office or something.
2: Oh, maybe. So there you are. Everyone's like lining up, like, we just want to have a drink of water. And then this person is here just like fiddling with the water. No, don't do that. Okay.
1: Not a good idea.
2: We have from our, I think he is one of our most creative. Right. Andy Yeo. All can be baked. No, let me, this is the wrong one. All are things in Australian towns, right? What the world will be in 2050, because we don't have to drive anymore. Yes, this is where you see people counting down to the new year on National Day. All are causes of traffic jam, yeah? Community chairs, free food, event, waterworks, flooding, free parking, all go there to park, not elsewhere.
1: Where are these guys coming from?
2: I like this one. All where you see kids running around behaving like clowns? Maybe.
1: Where there's free parking. Okay.
2: Not like the waterworks.
1: I don't get it. But let's see if we can find a winner. We've got Achilles on the line. Good morning, mate.
2: Hey, good morning.
3: Happy morning, Lavinia.
2: Good morning.
1: And what are you up to this morning?
3: I'm driving, working.
1: Driving, you're working, poor thing, early in the morning, ladies, you got to work.
2: Oh, but now you're going to be winning this amazing prize, $150 worth of dining vouchers from Nalan Restaurant. Are you ready?
3: Yes.
2: Okay.
1: Alrighty, so here we go. Three things. What do they have in common? Free parking, waterworks, community chest.
3: They're from Monopoly Game Board.
1: Yay! They're from the Monopoly Game Board. Well done. Good job.
2: Now, here's the question. Two questions, okay? When was the last time you played Monopoly, and how many Monopoly sets do you have at home?
3: I have four sets. The last time I played was about 6 months ago with my niece and nephew.
2: Awesome!
1: Wow, awesome. So do you play the local Monopoly or do you play the original?
2: Wow!
3: I have both local original and the international one here.
1: Wow. Awesome.
2: You know, that's the thing about Monopoly sets, eh? Like, they have so many versions. They got, like, you know, interesting ones that are tied to, like, you know, movie franchises even. And it's so easy to collect these sets, right?
1: Yep.
2: Well, congratulations to you on winning our prize for What Do They Have in Common?
3: Thank you. Thank you so much.
1: And thank you for listening to 1FM.
2: Don't stop at go. Only on the board.
1: Have a great day. Bye-bye.
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1: Usual delays across the expressways. The PIE towards Tuas, a vehicle broken down after Clementi Road. The PIE towards Changi, a vehicle broken down after the BKE. AYE towards Tuas, a vehicle broken down after Lower Delta Road. Avoid lane 3. PIE towards Tuas, and a vehicle broken down after Bidot North Avenue 3. SLE towards the CTE, an accident after Woodlands Avenue 12. Congestion to Woodlands Avenue 2. Avoid lane 2. AYE towards the MCE, a vehicle broken down after Clementi Avenue 6, avoid lane 3. And on Marymount Road, there's an accident, avoid lane 2. Please stay within the speed limit. Have everyone buckled up. Be safe as you drive today.
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3: These are your news headlines. I'm Shahzad Haque. The National University of Singapore and Singapore Institute of Management have asked staff and students to reset their passwords following a global data breach. Both institutions were affected by a cyber attack last Thursday that disrupted the Canvas learning platform worldwide. NUS says access to Canvas has been restricted until May 14th, with only selected users granted entry for critical purposes. SIM has also advised users to change their passwords, especially if the same credentials are used on other platforms.